0: on your team.
1: Celtic made it three Scottish Premiership wins from three by beating Falkirk 2-1. And Britain's Moses Itoma has missed the chance to become the second youngest heavyweight world champion in boxing history. The 21-year-old was stopped in the ninth round by Filip Hrgović to hand the experienced Croatian the vacant IBF title at London's O2 Arena. That's the latest. I'm Ruth McKee.
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4: Today will start cloudy, with sunny spells quickly giving way to heavy showers. There'll be a risk of thunder and hail during the afternoon and evening. Temperatures close to normal, highs of 24 degrees Celsius, sunset at 8:04 p.m. Then looking ahead, Monday to Wednesday will remain unsettled with showers, some locally heavy and thundery. It will stay warm at first, but become fresher from Monday as winds turn westerly and strengthen.
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2: People in Somerset are set to benefit from a strategy focused on building skills and supporting economic growth. The 2026 Somerset Local Skills Improvement Plan sets out workforce priorities to help Somerset residents access employment and support business growth. Covering sectors from agri-food and low-carbon energy to construction, logistics and advanced manufacturing, the plan addresses the needs of local employers and the opportunities shaping the region's economic future. Somerset Chamber of Commerce has helped to develop the plan. Its Managing Director, David Crew, says the plan sets out a shared commitment to equip people with the skills they need, enable businesses to grow and compete, and support a resilient, inclusive economy for Somerset. A total of 39 local skills improvement plans are in place across England, with 33 managed by Chambers of Commerce. The Somerset plan is the first of its kind dedicated solely to the county. The full 2026 Somerset LSIP is available now on the Somerset Chamber website, providing a summary of sector priorities, current skills challenges, and priority actions to improve access to training and strengthen workforce development. If you have an item of community news from where you live, please send it to info@radio9springs.com.

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2: From the Sky News Centre at 2, a city in Nepal has more bodies than it can accommodate following devastating floods there. Bhuratpur is over 100 miles downstream from the centre of the disaster, but it's where many victims have ended up. Several hundred people have died in the country, as well as in neighbouring Tibet. Around 3,000 are still unaccounted for, 33 from the UK. Rajendra Pudanasini, who has family members missing, is trying to cling to hope.
3: Once the communication is back, we want to hear the miracle, because when phone rings, you believe that your loved one might be calling you. We are praying all the time. This is very, very unlikely. So this is very, very tragic and dark situation in our history.
2: A rescue operation's been launched after reports of a vessel in distress in the English Channel. The Coast Guard says five people are on board the craft, which is currently southwest of the Eddystone Lighthouse, south of Portsmouth. An investigation's underway after a fatal collision involving a train in Lancashire. A man driving a van died in the crash on a level crossing at Bursker yesterday. Gordon Brown claims a united Ireland will become inevitable at some point. He's told The Guardian it would have to be based on mutual agreement. In sport, Newcastle got their first victory of the season as they beat winless Tottenham 2-0 in North London in the Premier League. Celtic made it 3 wins from 3 in the Scottish Premiership with a 2-1 victory at home to Falkirk. Boss Martin O'Neill says it was vital they bounced back from their Champions League exit at the first attempt.
4: We're trying to get over the real disappointment of Tuesday night, but we created a lot of good chances, could have been had the game out of sight. Overall, I was pleased with a lot of things that we did, but just to win, I think, after the disappointment of Tuesday night was really important.
2: And Arthur Ferry has missed out on his first ever ATP tennis title, losing to Ignacio Bousset of Peru in the final on the Winston-Salem Open.
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5: Today will start cloudy, with sunny spells quickly giving way to heavy showers. There'll be a risk of thunder and hail during the afternoon and evening. Temperatures close to normal, highs of 24 degrees Celsius. Sunset at 8:04 p.m. Then looking ahead, Monday to Wednesday will remain unsettled with showers, some locally heavy and thundery. It will stay warm at first, but become fresher from Monday as winds turn westerly and strengthen.
6: A dripping tap might wind you up, but it's easy to ignore. 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A bigger one, closer to £160. 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
1: Brought to you by Leonardo of Yeovil, the home of British helicopters.
2: Child exploitation is not always obvious, and it can happen anywhere. A victim could be sitting near you on a bus or train, be someone you work with, attend your school, or be a young person you regularly see in the park or even in your own home. Child criminal exploitation is when a child or a young person is groomed, coerced or forced into criminal activity. It can include county lines drug networks, where children may be used to move or store drugs or money. Child sexual exploitation is when someone uses an imbalance of power to manipulate, coerce or deceive someone under 18 into sexual activity. Grooming can begin with a conversation, a gift, alcohol, cigarettes or drugs. Perpetrators may offer friendship, affection or a relationship before using threats and violence, control or abuse. Warning signs can include secrecy, sudden mood changes, going missing, new expensive possessions, unexplained injuries, missing school, appearing anxious or withdrawn, or being controlled by others. A young person may not realise they're being abused, may trust their abuser, or may be too frightened to speak out. Exploitation is never the victim's fault. Trust your instincts. If something doesn't look right, report it by calling the police non-emergency number 101. If you have an item of community news from where you live, please send it to info@radio9springs.com.

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2: From the Sky News Centre at 3, poor weather is hampering a fourth day of rescue efforts in flood-stricken Nepal. Wednesday's disaster has left almost 700 people dead there and in neighbouring Tibet. 33 UK nationals are among nearly 3,000 still missing, including 16 pilgrims from a South London temple. Community member V.D. Mohan says there are concerns the group may have crossed into Chinese territory.
3: Tibet is a place where information, I know, is very tightly controlled. So it's really difficult to get any information out of it. We really need efforts to be made at the very highest level of the Foreign Office. And I really think the Foreign Secretary and perhaps the Prime Minister need to get involved.
2: Rescuers are still searching for a vessel in the English Channel after reports it was in distress. The Coast Guard says 5 people are on board the craft, which is currently southwest of the Eddystone Lighthouse, 15 miles south of Portsmouth. The body of a woman in her 70s has been discovered in a park in Liverpool. A murder investigation has been launched after a member of the public found the remains in the walled garden of Stanley Park on Friday. The Ministry of Justice says it's fast-tracking a plan to keep more of the most dangerous offenders behind bars in England and Wales. It's in response to a letter from the families of 30 homicide victims. In sport, Newcastle got their first win of the Premier League season with a battling 2-0 victory at Tottenham. New signing Nico Gonzalez impressed on his debut for the visitors.
4: We defended well, and then we scored the 2 goals in 2 phases of the game that I think we have to focus on. It's been really, really good, especially the second half. It's been a really good few days.
2: Hull City beat Coventry 1-0. Everton scored an injury time equaliser to secure a 1-1 draw at Bournemouth. And in the Scottish Premiership, Celtic bounced back from their Champions League exit with a 2-1 win over Falkirk. That's the latest. I'm Ruth McKee.
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5: Today will start cloudy, with sunny spells quickly giving way to heavy showers. There'll be a risk of thunder and hail during the afternoon and evening. Temperatures close to normal, highs of 24 degrees Celsius. Sunset at 8:04 p.m. Then looking ahead, Monday to Wednesday will remain unsettled with showers, some locally heavy and thundery. It will stay warm at first, but become fresher from Monday as winds turn westerly and strengthen.
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1: Brought to you by Leonardo of Yeovil, the home of British helicopters.
2: NHS Somerset is urging people to check their medicine cabinets amid warnings that more than 1 billion prescription items are wasted every year, costing the health service more than £300 million. In Somerset, pharmacies dispense around 30,000 prescription items every day at a cost of more than £300,000, but around 5% are unused or thrown away, wasting an estimated £5 million a year. The pioneering campaign in Somerset has shown the difference local action can make. When one local GP practice ran the Order What You Need campaign, it saved nearly 280,000 in just 12 months, reducing prescripting by 22,300 items. Medicines waste harms NHS budgets, patient safety and the environment, with incorrect disposal of unwanted medicines, particularly flushing them or throwing them in household waste, polluting waterways, coastlines and ecosystems. Medicine waste can also pose risks to patient safety. Checks in Somerset were found one patient with 119 bottles of liquid morphine, while another household had more than 28,000 excess doses. Chief Pharmacist at NHS Somerset, Sean Green, says check what you already have, order only what you need, and speak to your GP or pharmacist about medicines you no longer take. Never throw away unwanted medicines in a bin or flush them away. Return them to a pharmacy for safe disposal. If you have an item of community news from where you live, please send it to info@radio9springs.com.

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2: From the Sky News Centre at 4, a UK rapid response team arrived in Nepal as part of a £5 million support effort. 16 pilgrims from a temple in South London are among 33 British nationals unaccounted for, with around 3,000 still missing, 4 days after the flash floods hit the area on the Nepal-Tibet border. Rosalind Gabriel is the National Director for World Vision Nepal.
3: We've had contact with some people there and they're in desperate need of particularly food items at this stage and hygiene. Our team is on the ground trying to find different ways in. They've tried one route and have had to divert because the access is just so challenging to get support into these communities.
2: Rescue efforts are continuing in the English Channel after reports of a vessel in distress last night. The Coast Guard is coordinating the search in an area off the Plymouth coast. Investigations are underway after a man died when the van he was driving was hit by a train on a level crossing. Emergency services were called out to Burscough in West Lancashire yesterday afternoon. Sir James Cleverly has confirmed he wants to run for Mayor of London, announcing he's quitting the Shadow Cabinet. The former Home Secretary says the capital needs a champion. In sport, Tottenham are still without a point or goal in the Premier League following a 2-0 defeat at home to Newcastle. But boss Roberto De Zerbi isn't too concerned.
4: If you analyse the numbers of the game, we had more chance, we shoot more in goal. We are not team yet. We have to improve in a lot of things, but it's normal for a new team.
2: In the Scottish Premiership, Celtic beat Falkirk 2-1. And Britain's Moses Atalmo has missed the chance to become the second youngest heavyweight world champion in boxing history. The 21-year-old was stopped in the ninth round by Filip Hergovic to hand the experienced Croatian the vacant IBF title at London's O2 Arena. That's the latest. I'm Ruth McKee.
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5: Today will start cloudy, with sunny spells quickly giving way to heavy showers. There'll be a risk of thunder and hail during the afternoon and evening. Temperatures close to normal, highs of 24 degrees Celsius. Sunset at 8:04 p.m. Then looking ahead, Monday to Wednesday will remain unsettled with showers, some locally heavy and thundery. It will stay warm at first, but become fresher from Monday as winds turn westerly and strengthen.
6: A dripping tap might wind you up, but it's easy to ignore. 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A bigger one, closer to £160. And that's clean, treated water straight down the drain. So if something's dripping, don't wait. 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
2: Somerset Council is to introduce automatic enrolment for free school meals, helping ensure more eligible children receive the support they're entitled to. Under the current opt-in system, families apply for free school meals themselves. This can mean some children miss out because of stigma, language barriers, lack of awareness, or difficulty navigating the application process. The new opt-out automatic system will see Somerset Council using existing council data where appropriate and operational checks to register children for free school meals. When a child is registered for free school meals, schools can also receive pupil premium funding, helping provide extra support for disadvantaged pupils and improving educational outcomes. Lead Member for Children, Families and Education at Somerset Council, Councillor Heather Shearer, says no child should miss out on a healthy meal at school because of unnecessary barriers or because their family has not been able to complete an application. We want to make it as simple and dignified as possible for eligible families to receive the support they're entitled to. Somerset Council says subject to further checks and approvals, the new system should be up and running by January next year. If you have an item of community news from where you live, please send it to info@radio9springs.com.

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2: From the Sky News Centre at 5, Nepal's foreign minister is calling for international assistance as the frantic search for survivors of the flood continues. Around 700 people are now confirmed to have died in Wednesday's disaster there and in neighbouring Tibet, with some 3,000 people still missing. 16 were worshippers at a temple in South London where prayers have been said. Local councillor for Coolsden, Nikhil Sharon Tampi, says it's hard for people there.
3: It's a huge tragedy for our community. From a family's point of view, it's been really difficult. A lot of them have gone for a pilgrimage for prayers, and then missing on such a journey is too difficult.
2: A rescue operation has continued overnight in the English Channel after reports of a vessel in distress. A helicopter and lifeboats, as well as civilian crafts, have been scrambled to an area off the Plymouth coast. A 31-year-old man's been arrested on suspicion of murder after the discovery of a body in a Suffolk village. Police say a man in his 30s was found dead at a property in Bromswell near Woodbridge early yesterday morning. Gordon Brown claims a united Ireland will become inevitable at some point. The former Prime Minister told The Guardian it would be a long process. In sport, Newcastle got their first victory of the season as they beat Tottenham 2-0 in the Premier League. Celtic made it 3 wins from 3 in the Scottish Premiership with a 2-1 victory at home to Falkirk. Boss Martin O'Neill says it was vital they bounced back from their Champions League exit.
4: We're trying to get over the real disappointment of Tuesday night, but we created a lot of good chances. Could have been had the game out of sight. Overall, I was pleased with a lot of things that we did, but just to win, I think, after the disappointment of Tuesday night was really important.
2: And Arthur Ferry has missed out on his first ever ATP tennis title. He lost to Ignacio Bousset of Peru in the final at the Winston-Salem Open. That's the latest. I'm Ruth McKee.
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5: Today will start cloudy with sunny spells quickly giving way to heavy showers. There'll be a risk of thunder and hail during the afternoon and evening. Temperatures close to normal, highs of 24 degrees Celsius, sunset at 8:04 p.m. Then looking ahead, Monday to Wednesday will remain unsettled with showers, some locally heavy and thundery. It will stay warm at first, but become fresher from Monday as winds turn westerly and strengthen.
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1: Brought to you by Leonardo of Yeovil, the home of British helicopters.
2: Fly tippers and litter louts will soon face higher fines in a new government crackdown. New legislation means the maximum on-the-spot penalty for dumping waste will rise from £1,000 to £5,000, a 400% increase. Meanwhile, the top fine for street littering will climb from £500 to £750, which is a 50% rise. The crackdown follows local authorities recording 1.26 million incidents last year, equating to someone dumping rubbish illegally every 25 seconds. The higher penalties take effect from September, with councils having discretion over the level of fines issued, allowing for amounts to be scaled based on the severity of the offence. The government has also issued new guidance to help local authorities identify and seize vehicles involved in fly tipping. To report incidents of fly tipping, you should contact the Environmental Health Team at Somerset Council. If someone has illegally dumped waste on your land, it's up to you to get rid of it. You could be fined £200 if you do not dispose of the waste properly. If there's a risk to the environment or human health, you should call the Environment Agency hotline on 0800 80 70 60. If you have an item of community news from where you live, please send it to info@radio9springs.com.

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2: People in Somerset are set to benefit from a strategy focused on building skills and supporting economic growth. The 2026 Somerset Local Skills Improvement Plan sets out workforce priorities to help Somerset residents access employment and support business growth. Covering sectors from agri-food and low-carbon energy to construction, logistics and advanced manufacturing, the plan addresses the needs of local employers and the opportunities shaping the region's economic future. Somerset Chamber of Commerce has helped to develop the plan. Its Managing Director, David Crew, says the plan sets out a shared commitment to equip people with the skills they need, enable businesses to grow and compete, and support a resilient, inclusive economy for Somerset. A total of 39 local skills improvement plans are in place across England, with 33 managed by Chambers of Commerce. The Somerset plan is the first of its kind dedicated solely to the county. The full 2026 Somerset LSIP is available now on the Somerset Chamber website, providing a summary of sector priorities, current skills challenges, and priority actions to improve access to training and strengthen workforce development. If you have an item of community news from where you live, please send it to info@radio9springs.com.

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2: From the Sky News Centre at 6, the Ministry of Justice says it's fast-tracking a plan to keep more of the most dangerous offenders behind bars in England and Wales. 30 families have urged ministers to exclude those convicted of manslaughter from the early prisoner release scheme. Victims have been assured strict conditions will apply to anyone let out ahead of time. Probation officer Kayleigh Parsons says there are worries about the pressures this will add.
3: We're not feeling great, but I suppose it's more nobody wants to do the job wrong, protecting the public and helping rehabilitation. We want to do both of them, and we want to do both of them well. So we just want to make sure that we are doing it. So I feel like it's probably a little bit more nervous about how it's going to work.
2: Nepal's calling for specialist foreign assistance as flood rescue operations resume after a weather-related pause. Around 700 people are confirmed to have died there and in neighbouring Tibet following Wednesday's catastrophic floods. More than 3,000 are still missing. Niraj Kalwani's in the Nepalese capital Kathmandu, desperately searching for his relatives.
4: We have contacted the Chinese embassy, Australian embassy. We are searching in hospitals. We have contacted Isha Foundation, who was the tour operator, but still no information, no nothing. We're hoping we find some information.
2: A rescue operation continued overnight in the English Channel after reports of a vessel in distress. A helicopter and lifeboats have been scrambled to an area off the Plymouth coast. A man's been arrested on suspicion of murder after the discovery of a body in a Suffolk village. Police say a man in his 30s was found dead at a property in Broomsall near Woodbridge early yesterday morning. And Tottenham's losing start to the Premier League season continued with a 2-0 defeat at home to Newcastle. Liverpool drew 2-2 for the second week in a row, this time at home to Nottingham Forest. And Celtic maintained their winning start to the Scottish Premiership season with a 2-1 victory over Falkirk. That's the latest. I'm Kat Suave.
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6: Today will start cloudy, with sunny spells quickly giving way to heavy showers. There'll be a risk of thunder and hail during the afternoon and evening. Temperatures close to normal, highs of 24 degrees Celsius. Sunset at 8:04 p.m. Then looking ahead, Monday to Wednesday will remain unsettled with showers, some locally heavy and thundery. It will stay warm at first, but become fresher from Monday as winds turn westerly and strengthen.
7: A dripping tap might wind you up, but it's easy to ignore. 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
1: Brought to you by Leonardo of Yeovil, the home of British helicopters.
2: Child exploitation is not always obvious, and it can happen anywhere. A victim could be sitting near you on a bus or train, be someone you work with, attend your school, or be a young person you regularly see in the park or even in your own home. Child criminal exploitation is when a child or a young person is groomed, coerced or forced into criminal activity. It can include county lines drug networks, where children may be used to move or store drugs or money. Child sexual exploitation is when someone uses an imbalance of power to manipulate, coerce or deceive someone under 18 into sexual activity. Grooming can begin with a conversation, a gift, alcohol, cigarettes or drugs. Perpetrators may offer friendship, affection or a relationship before using threats and violence, control or abuse. Warning signs can include secrecy, sudden mood changes, going missing, new expensive possessions, unexplained injuries, missing school, appearing anxious or withdrawn, or being controlled by others. A young person may not realise they're being abused, may trust their abuser, or may be too frightened to speak out. Exploitation is never the victim's fault. Trust your instincts. If something doesn't look right, report it by calling the police non-emergency number 101. If you have an item of community news from where you live, please send it to info@radio9springs.com.

0: Mattia American Diner, off the A303 at Sparkford near Yeovil. Delicious.
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2: Today will start cloudy, with sunny spells quickly giving way to heavy showers. There'll be a risk of thunder and hail during the afternoon and evening. Temperatures close to normal, highs of 24 degrees Celsius. Sunset at 8:04 p.m. Then looking ahead, Monday to Wednesday will remain unsettled with showers, some locally heavy and thundery. It will stay warm at first, but become fresher from Monday as winds turn westerly and strengthen.

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1: Brought to you by Leonardo of Yeovil, the home of British helicopters.
2: NHS Somerset is urging people to check their medicine cabinets amid warnings that more than 1 billion prescription items are wasted every year, costing the health service more than £300 million. In Somerset, pharmacies dispense around 30,000 prescription items every day at a cost of more than £300,000, but around 5% are unused or thrown away, wasting an estimated £5 million a year. A pioneering campaign in Somerset has shown the difference local action can make. When one local GP practice ran the Order What You Need campaign, it saved nearly 280,000 in just 12 months, reducing prescripting by 22,300 items. Medicines waste harms NHS budgets, patient safety and the environment, with incorrect disposal of unwanted medicines, particularly flushing them or throwing them in household waste, polluting waterways, coastlines and ecosystems. Medicine waste can also pose risks to patient safety. Checks in Somerset were found one patient with 119 bottles of liquid morphine, while another household had more than 28,000 excess doses. Chief Pharmacist at NHS Somerset, Sean Green, says check what you already have, order only what you need, and speak to your GP or pharmacist about medicines you no longer take. Never throw away unwanted medicines in a bin or flush them away. Return them to a pharmacy for safe disposal. If you have an item of community news from where you live, please send it to info@radio9springs.com.

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2: From the Sky News Centre at 7, prisoners convicted of all types of unlawful killing will be excluded from the early release scheme in England and Wales. Andy Burnham's told the BBC it will cover manslaughter and death by dangerous driving sentences. 30 families of homicide victims have been pleading with ministers to keep their killers behind bars. Among the signatories is Carolyn O'Connor, whose son was stabbed to death in Manchester.
3: Luke was such a loving boy. He was surrounded by love. He gave love. And then to be lost in such a horrific, violent, senseless act, I will never, never come to terms with. That trauma is just immeasurable, really.
2: 48 British nationals are missing across Nepal and Tibet after flash floods tore through the border region between the two countries. Around 700 people have died and over 3,000 others are unaccounted for. A murder investigation's been launched after the body of a woman in her 70s was found in a Liverpool park on Friday. Police believe the remains, which were found in the walled garden of Stanley Park, may have been there for weeks. Votes are being counted in Iceland's referendum on whether to restart talks to join the European Union. If the Yes camp wins, negotiations on key issues like access to fishing stocks would start with the European Commission. Tottenham boss Roberto De Zerbi says he has confidence in the quality of his players despite a 2-0 defeat at home to Newcastle in the Premier League. Spurs lost 3-0 at Brentford in their opening game of the season, but De Zerbi knows they'll get better.
4: When we become team, when we improve the connection between the players, when we improve the quality of the play, when we improve the defensive space and the distances between the attackers, defenders, midfielders.
2: Meanwhile, in the Scottish Premiership, Celtic have recovered from their early exit from the Champions League by beating Falkirk 2-1. That's the latest. I'm Kat Suave.
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6: Today will start cloudy, with sunny spells quickly giving way to heavy showers. There'll be a risk of thunder and hail during the afternoon and evening. Temperatures close to normal, highs of 24 degrees Celsius. Sunset at 8:04 p.m. Then looking ahead, Monday to Wednesday will remain unsettled with showers, some locally heavy and thundery. It will stay warm at first, but become fresher from Monday as winds turn westerly and strengthen.
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Ariana Grande and Petal, current song. This is Radio Night Springs. Good morning, I'm Steve, with you every Saturday and Sunday from 7. For some reason, I am mad enough to get up at this time in the morning and do this. I blame Steve Carpenter. It was his idea, I know, 4 or 5 years ago. Seemed like a good one at the time. Nah, probably still is. Coming up soon, we'll talk about my Sunday survey quiz. But this is CC Peniston. And finally, 7:10. Morning.

0: Alexander Burke and Pitbull and All Night Long. This is Radio Nine Springs. We'll talk about my Sunday survey quiz in a moment or two. Many of you are commenting on the Focaccia restaurant in South Street in Yeovil. Of course, it's a Italian-inspired sandwich shop, and the owners went away. And they had a topless thief. Yeah, they've got the CCTV, and the person is topless. Looks like a man to me. Got to be honest. That's been shared by Avon and Somerset Police. A laptop was stolen and some other bits and pieces. And the laptop's got loads of their work stuff on it. And it, of course, it can be replaced. But the inconvenience is unbelievable. Time now for the Sunday survey quiz. Find us on Facebook. We are Radio Nine Springs. And here is the question. 48% of us have now used this. What is it? 48% of us have now used this. What is it? You'll get your correct answer with Sue Huggy Hughes at 10 past nine. Cardigans next and Brendan Flowers.
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Morning, morning. I'm Steve Bully. This is Radio 9 Springs. That's Brendan Flowers and Tiger's Blood. I'm going to recap on my Sunday survey quiz in the next 10 minutes. You can take part at our Facebook page, which is Radio 9 Springs. So Yeovil Town were away on Friday night because they had two matches they're playing over the bank holiday weekend, and they came back from Barrow 2-1 victors. They're home tomorrow here at Hewish Park. Kick-off is at 3 o'clock and they are home to Tamworth. I'm sure they're going to bag some more points there. This is Luther Vandross and Give Me

0: to be rude, but it does sound like my old Casio keyboard from the 1980s. That's Pink Panthers and Boy's a Liar. I know it's a game thing. Talking about game things, here at Radio Nine Springs, there's a fair bit of excitement about Grand Theft Auto 6, which is coming out, I think, is it November sort of time? Oh, interesting, just before Christmas. But we should celebrate it because it is a game that still has its roots here in the United Kingdom. It was created in Scotland, and although there's contributors around the world now, it is still based in Scotland. A reminder, you can go to our Facebook page, which is Radio Nine Springs, and have a guess on a Sunday morning at my Sunday survey. Just for a bit of fun, I make them vague. You try and guess the answer. Simple as that. 48% of us have now used this. What is it? Someone's put indicators on an Audi. Now, you see, I know you do this because you know I drive one. And I always use my indicators. Always. You'll never see me not indicating. I probably indicate too much. Go to Facebook, Radio Nine Springs, and tell me the answer to this. 48% of us have now used this. What is it? Howard Jones and Sagala up soon.
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than it was yesterday. Good for the water butts, but it was a bit of a grim day, wasn't it? Because between 10 and 4 today, it is chill on the hill, all taking place at Ham Hill. If you've never been before, you really should go up to Ham Hill. It's all taking place around the visitors' centre. The team there have got creative workshops, they've got circus skills, live music performances, community activities, and stunning local food and drink. It's all free to go in as well. Ham Hill in Yeovil today from 10 till 4. Yeah.

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2: From the Sky News Centre at 8, prisoners jailed for unlawful killing will not be included in the early release scheme to ease prison overcrowding in England and Wales. The Prime Minister confirmed the decision on the BBC this morning. There'd been an outcry from victims' families over plans to reduce manslaughter sentences under the original plans. One of those worried was Hetty Barkworth Nanton, whose friend Joanna Simpson was killed by her ex-husband in 2010.
3: The priorities of government must first and foremost be about public safety, and secondly, within that context, about protecting victims and ensuring victims see justice.
2: More than 730 people have died during devastating floods on the border between Nepal and Tibet. The latest figures suggest at least 48 British nationals are among the thousands still missing following Wednesday's disaster. Roslyn Gabriel is the National Director for World Vision Nepal.
4: We've had contact with some people there, and they're in desperate need of particularly food items at this stage and hygiene. Our team is on the ground trying to find different ways in. They've tried one route and have had to divert because the access is just so challenging to get support into these communities.
2: Rescue efforts are continuing after a vessel was reported to be in distress in the English Channel. A helicopter, along with other aircraft and lifeboats, have been scrambled to the area off the coast of Plymouth. British boxer Moses Itauma suffered a shock defeat to Filip Hrgović in their world heavyweight title fight in London. The 21-year-old needed oxygen after the bout and was taken to hospital for checks. Tottenham boss Roberto De Zerbi says he has confidence in his squad despite picking up their second loss of the Premier League season yesterday. Spurs were beaten 2-0 at home to Newcastle, having already fallen to a 3-0 defeat to Brentford last weekend. And Celtic maintained their winning start to the Scottish Premiership season with a 2-1 victory over Falkirk. That's the latest. I'm Kat Suave.
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6: Today will start cloudy, with sunny spells quickly giving way to heavy showers. There'll be a risk of thunder and hail during the afternoon and evening. Temperatures close to normal, highs of 24 degrees Celsius. Sunset at 8:04 p.m. Then looking ahead, Monday to Wednesday will remain unsettled with showers, some locally heavy and thundery. It will stay warm at first, but become fresher from Monday as winds turn westerly and strengthen.
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The feeling and fill my little world, 10 past 8. This is Radio Nine Springs. Hello, I'm Steve Bully, with you every Saturday and Sunday from 7. Have you been to Radio Nine Springs on Facebook? Well, if you haven't, you should do, because every Sunday morning, for a bit of a laugh, I set you a vague survey question. I meet people and they say, Steve, they're so vague, no one's going to get the right answer. That is the point of the quiz. I make them vague. Little or no chance you're getting it right. It's just a bit of fun. Just put a random answer up. It could be right. You never know. Here's the question today. 48% of us have now used this. But what is it? Stu Huggy Hughes will give you the correct answer in 1 hour from now. But right now, this is Mr. Big.

0: Radio Nine Springs for Yeovil and South Somerset. Stu Huggy Hughes coming up after nine this morning, looking after you throughout the day. Philip's on this afternoon for Ray because he's having a weekend off, so he's on at midday. Now, we will not be pleased to hear that in September the price of a taxi home is going up. It's all been approved, and sadly it means now that Somerset will have the third highest fares for taxis in the southwest. We only have two people above us. One is Exeter, which is a city, so you'd expect that potentially, and also East Devon. So it's going to cost you more to get home. Although, having said that, survey out last week showed that less and less of us are drinking. Even my dad, who's a bit of a wine buff, he was telling me the other day, he said, "Oh, son, kind of gone off it recently."
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Sigala and Rita Ora and You For Me at Radio Nine Springs. Don't forget that it is Chill on the Hill at Ham Hill today, 10 until 4. Loads of activities for you to get involved with, including circus skills, some crafting. You can just enjoy Ham Hill. If you've not been up for a while, today is the day to go. And I go this morning because weather's going to be nicer than this afternoon and we could get a few spots of rain. In local football, we Yeovil Town fans were celebrating on Friday. The Glovers were away at Barrow. They came away 2-1 victors. Are they going to do the same tomorrow and win? They're at home against Tanworth, kickoff at 3:00.

0: James Blunt's current song, that is Tastes Like Summer. This is Radio Nine Springs for Yeovil and South Somerset. And on a Sunday morning for a bit of fun, and it is just a little bit of a laugh. There's no prize. I don't take it seriously. Most of you that take part don't. And that is my Sunday survey quiz. If you've never heard about this before, you go to our Facebook page, Radio Nine Springs, where I put up a survey-based question. It's incredibly vague and you just try and randomly guess the answer. Here's the question today. 48% of us have now used this. What is it? Get your guesses in. Stu Huggy Hughes will give you the correct answer at 10 past nine. On the way soon, Codaline and Nick Kershaw's up in just a moment.
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1: You got a whole lot of life left.

for 3 years. And you know you'll have, they'll have those cameras, won't they? Those cameras. I guess it's what cruise control was invented for. Maybe. And also an organisation that investigates loan sharks has opened a branch in Taunton. And it could be just before Christmas that we all lose our free Sunday parking in Somerset's main towns. Just before Christmas, yeah? What a lovely Christmas present that is. Bobby Brown now, and to complete that game, this is Radio 9 Springs. I'm Steve.

0: Cat's Eye, an animal. This is Radio Nine Springs. That's it from me. I am done, back next weekend from 7. But you've still got a chance to have a guess at my Sunday survey quiz. Stu Huggy Hughes, who's here after the news next, is going to give you the answer at 9:10. Here's the question. 48% of us have now used this. What is it? One of the funniest answers is men using soap. I get it. I know what you're saying. Get your answer in. Find us on Facebook. We are Radio Nine Springs. Have a fab day today and enjoy your bank holiday Monday if you're lucky enough to get a day off. Speak to you next week. Ta-da.
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3: From the Sky News Centre at 9, the Prime Minister's announced changes to the early prisoner release scheme in England and Wales, meaning those found guilty of unlawful killing will not be freed. Andy Burnham's told the BBC the revisions mean two men convicted in relation to the death of PC Andrew Harper will stay behind bars. His mum, Debbie Adlam, says victims and their families need to be prioritised.
4: For us, it's good news that our offenders will serve at least the time that they were supposed to within the prison service. And I just ask really that just carry on looking, don't stop here. And, you know, there has to be more that can be done to protect other people.
3: The total number of British nationals missing after flash floods tore through the border region between Nepal and Tibet now stands at 48. Officials say over 3,000 people are unaccounted for across both countries and over 700 have died after huge waves crashed through the region on Wednesday. A manhunt's underway after a deadly shooting at a rave in Switzerland. Police in the Aargau region say they've launched a major operation after one person died and five others were injured. Lifeboats, civilian boats and aircraft have been involved in an overnight rescue mission after a vessel was reported in distress in the English Channel. The search is concentrated on an area off the Plymouth coast. Despite spending more than £300 million this summer, Tottenham are bottom of the Premier League this morning. They lost 2-0 to Newcastle to register back-to-back defeats. Manager Roberto De Zerbi says he's working hard to help the players change their mindset.
5: It's the biggest problem, it's the biggest challenge, it's the biggest target, is to find a right mentality. Unfortunately, you can't buy the mentality in the transfer market or putting many players inside.
3: Elsewhere, Scottish champion Celtic made it 3 Premiership wins from 3 with a 2-1 victory over Falkirk. That's the latest. I'm Kat Suave.
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7: Hey, there you go. Thanks to Kat and thanks, Steve. And I'll tell you, a day of sunny spells and showers. Those showers frequent by the afternoon. Some heavy with hail and thunder, which may lead to some localised flooding in places. Gusty winds with some of the showers feeling rather muggy. Temperature around 22 degrees Celsius. There's your weather. Good morning.
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Hey, there you go. Carly Rae Jepsen for you, and Don't Leave Me on the Dance Floor. And start the whole show off today. It was a karaoke favourite of mine, that one. I mean, many, many moons ago, but I used to get up and sing that one. I remember it. The Ballroom Blitz. What I hadn't realised, it says, "Are you ready, Steve?" Well, Steve's left the studio. He's gone. He's gone down the road on his unicycle. He's such a one, I'll tell you. That's Steve Bully. Anyway, yeah, thanks, Steve. What a great Sunday survey today. Did you get the answer to it? Well, I'll tell you, shall I? I won't keep you in suspenders any longer. The question that Steve posed in his Sunday survey was 48% of us have used this. What is it? Somebody put hair remover. Really? Oh, another one put hair restorer. Oh, well, we could all try that, I suppose. Anyway, I'll tell you. The answer is private healthcare. Can you believe that? 48% of us have used a private healthcare. Can you afford it? Wow, how do you do that? Tell me. Answers on the postcard, please. Steve Haig, okay, he'll have that on his show on a Thursday. How can you afford private healthcare? The other thing that Steve was on about, and I found quite interesting because I found a story in the papers about it, was the Christmas stuff that's appearing in the supermarkets. Yes, indeedy. Tesco, Sainsbury's, Asda and Morrison's already have Christmas promotions in their shops, so he's absolutely right. Many of the chain stores have started selling festive chocs and biscuits. Tesco have items such as Cadbury Christmas Purge. Morrison's have countdown to Christmas stands with advent calendars and selection boxes. Sainsbury's is stocking festive bourbon twists. And Asda has signs up saying, "Merry Christmas." Good Lord. And one shopper said, "It's 17 weeks away. Leave Christmas till November." I think we'd all agree with that. Morrison said, "We start selling Christmas products a few months before Christmas because some of our customers like to plan in advance." Really? I thought they did that in the new year. Anyway, we've got a busy show. We're going to get on with it. Okay, we've got Ed Sheeran and Bad Habits. But before that, the brand new from Jungle. This is it. It's called Sunshine. Good morning.

0: they added Ed Sheeran and, of course, Bad Habits. And 20 minutes after the hour, 9 o'clock, let's check out the hug lines for the first time today right here on Radio 9 Springs. Started with the Sunday Mirror. They've got an exclusive investigation. How can this be right? Grieving families furious ex-boss of scandal hit baby death health trust co-owner's business providing maternity training for the NHS. Can you believe that? Well, it's in the Sunday Mirror. You can read the story, and it's on the pages 4 and 5 of the paper today. The Sunday Times, PM pay deal for train drivers on number 10 North Line. Burnham agrees bumper rise to avert strikes. And cleverly, quit shadow cabinet to run as Tory candidate for the London mayor. That's the other big news there on the front page of the Sunday Times today. The Mail on Sunday, ex-Kremlin chief's threat as defence firms ramp up security. Putin's stooge will target UK a drone factory. It's an exclusive, and the full story, you can read it on page 4 today of the Mail on Sunday. As for the Sunday People, statins / risk of dementia, hope of protection for 10 million Brits taking the drug. The Sunday Telegraph, Healy eyes a tax grab on banks and big oil, and cleverly quit shadow cabinet to take on calm in London. That's the Sunday Telegraph for you. Let's turn to the Sunday Express. And this is a story that's doing the rounds. Free condoms dished out to asylum seekers. Policy branded inappropriate and ludicrous waste of money. And finally, we turn to the Daily Star on Sunday. And even worse to come, 3,000 victims of deadly heat waves. That's what we've had this year, by all accounts, and it's going to get worse in future years. There you go, they're the hug lines. More of those up and coming after 10 o'clock. But in the meantime, we're going to take a pause for the course, back with Black Velvet from Alana Miles. Good morning.
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4: 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So if you've been considering adding a water feature, then this will help you choose the right one for you. The benefits of adding water to your garden are: it brings an element of beauty and tranquility, creating a relaxing atmosphere that will enhance the peace and quietness of the space, or alternatively will distract your attention from the sound of traffic or neighbours. Firstly, choose a water feature that's the right size for your garden and suits your budget. There are so many ways you can bring water into your garden, from a wall-mounted or tiered fountain, a traditional pond, bird bath, reflective pool, to rain chains connected from a gutter into a water butt. Consider the different types of materials you could use, from natural stone, pebbles and rocks, to wooden barrels or glazed pots. A sleek modern style will suit a modern house, whilst a more rustic style will look more at home in a country cottage home. Choose your location carefully. Ideally, it should be positioned in sunlight, which will help to keep the water clean and minimise maintenance. However, all water features will require a degree of attention, even if it's just topping up the water levels from time to time. But if you're considering a water feature such as a pond, you will need to regularly remove fallen leaves. And if you install a pump to keep water circulating, clean it from time to time to ensure the free water flow, and consider its use during the winter months when the water freezes. Whatever style of water feature you use in your garden, be mindful of young children and animals and supervise them at all times when near the water to avoid accidents. Until next week, happy gardening.
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0: Hey, there you go. Thanks to Julie there. With the water features, eh? I've got a water feature. It's called a hot tub. I'll tell you what, it's pretty good as well. Hey, all right, Jew.

0: dancing without you. And of course, Disco Bambino, Sophie Ellis Bexter doing it for you. Good morning to a few people. Good morning to Dave. He's out there in Martock feeding the birds up in the shed. His missus has got him out of the house again. Hey, I'll tell you what, he loves all those birds he's got. Got to say a big good morning to Jamie over there near Sherborne. Nice to have you listening to the show this morning. Hope you enjoyed it. A bit of a mad one, I'm afraid. And also Melvin out there at Long Load. He's out there listening today. God dear, oh dear. He's not going out for an early lunch again, is he? God, he went out about 11 o'clock last week, took his missus out for lunch. God, can you believe it? Anyway, I'll tell you, if you're looking for something to do on Thursday, OK, this forthcoming Thursday, 3rd of September, the Arrow is the place to be. It's the big pub quiz, OK? It starts around 8.30, goes on to around 10.15. Once again, Steve Carpenter is hosting the fun event, so get on down there, join Steve, and don't forget, if you go up to him and say, Huggy said to say hello, you know the name, buy your drink, or you may have to buy him one. Anyway, there's a £35 food voucher up for grabs. That's what the pub gives away. So it's good stuff, isn't it? The Arrow. That is on Thursday, the 3rd of September. Get on down there. Whatever you're doing tomorrow, it's the bank holiday Monday. I don't know, but the weather is a bit iffy, isn't it? But there's a car boot sale on. All Western, OK? I'll tell you more about that in a bit. OK, we're going to take a pause through the course, come back with Texas in Our Lifetime. Good morning to you.
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Coldplay, Paradise. And I'll tell you what, the guy that's always living in paradise is a guy called Jeff Strawbridge, and he's on again tonight at 6 o'clock. He's back with the Carnival Hour, and he's continuing these shed visits. He loves going around the sheds. He went around my garden shed the other day. I think he pinched my fork. Anyway, this week he's caught up with the 1 plus 1 Carnival Club as they build their build site as an exclusive interview with Dave Martin, Steve and Jason from the club. Plus, he's going to have all his regular features, including the Rewind Quiz, What's On, Birthdays and Matty's Moment. And I think I read somewhere another club shed he's visited, but I can't find it. Going to take you up the news at the top of the hour with America and a horse with no name. Before that, the brand new from Twinnie, and it's the Wild One. Good day.

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2: From the Sky News Centre at 10. Criminals serving sentences for all types of unlawful killing won't be eligible for the early release scheme in England and Wales. The Prime Minister's told the BBC that hundreds of convicts will remain behind bars after revisions to the plan to ease overcrowding in jails. It means two men convicted over PC Andrew Harper's death will stay inside. Prison Governor Robin Tangi says the system's under pressure.
3: It's busy. Things are challenging at the minute. Obviously, we've had capacity pressures for a number of years. That pressure builds up over time and our kind of resilience obviously is affected over time. We have had to adapt over the last few years of capacity issues.
2: Rescuers are using excavators to clear the rubble from a power station in Nepal where more than 100 people are thought to be trapped. Upwards of 700 are now thought to have died while 48 British nationals are still missing following flash floods. A shooting at a rave in northern Switzerland's left one person dead and five others injured. Police say they're still looking for the suspect in the Aargau region. It's understood Iceland has voted against a proposal to resume talks to join the European Union. Voters say they were divided over issues including security and the fishing industry. The 60th anniversary of the Notting Hill Carnival gets underway properly in West London later. Around a million people are expected to attend the two-day celebration, which features music, dancing and costumes honouring Caribbean culture. Tamsin Salfrace, a costume designer at the event, says it's hard not to have a good time.
4: It's just a celebration of both Caribbean culture and inclusive of people who would like to be involved in the Caribbean culture. That's food, that's music, that's dancing, and it's just a really joyous occasion. This year is the 60th anniversary of Notting Hill Carnival, so even more jubilation this year.
2: And there was heartbreak for British heavyweight boxer Moses Itauma last night. He was stopped in the ninth round of his first world title fight against Croatian Filip Hrgović. That's the latest. I'm Kat Suave.
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6: 35 59. Hey, there you go. Cheers, Kat. Well, those showers are going to be frequently this afternoon. Some could be heavy with hail or thunder. Tonight, further heavy and thundery showers expected throughout the evening, though slowly fading away overnight. Clear spells developing, staying mild, with a few mist patches forming by dawn with a minimum temperature of 13 degrees Celsius. There's your weather. Good morning.
7: A dripping tap might wind you up, but it's easy to ignore. 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A bigger one, closer to £160. And that's clean, treated water straight down the drain. So if something's dripping, don't wait, fix it. 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

Jaded. I love that one. Yeah, Co Wetzel and Ella Langley for you there. And starting the second hour of the show off with The Knack. And of course, taking you back in time, My Sharona. Right, we've got the hug lines for you, our second reading, starting with The Sun on Sunday. And ITV Chiefs in talks to revamp the classic show, The X Back Tour. New talks with Supremo Cowell. That's an exclusive, and it's only in The Sun on Sunday. Turning to The Observer, and there was nothing left, at least 675 dead, 3,000 still missing, along a 60-mile ribbon of mud. Isabel Coles reports from Abida in Nepal. The Independent, Nepal disaster, we've not given up, anguish of families, and flood toll climbs. Almost 3,000 still missing, including Britons. Bodies wash up 250 miles downstream and in neighbouring India. What an awful story that is. Free condoms dished out to asylum seekers. That's the lead story there on the front page of the Sunday Express. And the Sunday Telegraph, Healy Eyes tax grab on banks and big oil. That's the big story, with Cleverly, who's quitting the shadow cabinet to take on Khan in London. That's the other story on the front page there of the Sunday Telegraph today. Statin slash risk of dementia, hope of protection for 10 million Brits taking the drug is the lead story in The People. And Putin stooge will target UK drone factory. It's an exclusive, and that's to be found in The Mail on Sunday. Finally, we turn to the Sunday Times and PM pay deal for train drivers on number 10 North Line. Burnham agrees bumper rise to avert strikes. There you go. There the hug lines. There are more of those up and coming after 11 o'clock. In the meantime, we're going to get back to the music. We've got Chaki Khan, her brand new. It's called Curious Subject. That's coming up. But first of all, let's hear from Curtis Steiger, shall we? And you're all that matters to me. Good morning to you.

0: Hey, Chaka Khan, love that one. That's her latest, and I'll tell you what, she's really, really come of age yet again, and she's second time around, I think. But Chaka Khan, and her latest single there, it's called The Curious Subject. I mean, we can remember back to I Feel For You and how big that was. And before that, of course, Chaka used to be with Rufus. And they made some really great music. Stop On By was one of my favourites from, Rufus and Chaka Khan. Anyway, good morning to you, wherever you're listening. Good morning to Michelle. She's up there in Bristol, listening while working. That's good. That's what we like to do. We like to play the music, entertain people, keep you working, and at the same time, it helps pass the time away, doesn't it? Dave's still out in his shed. I don't know what he's doing. He's got so many birds to feed. That's the problem. And he's still feeding the birds, according to Dave. Yeah, good morning, Dave. I've said good morning to you once. Jamie, yeah, we mentioned Jamie as well, out there in, somewhere near Sherborne. Good morning to you. Whatever you're doing this morning, I hope it's going to be a goodie for you. Let's hope it's not going to rain too much. If you are going out, make sure you take the old brolly with you, won't you? We're going to have a pause for the cause, but we'll come back with more music from Glenn Frey and the Eagles, and the heat is on. I wish it was again. It will be. Good.
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go. It's Jack Savaretti for you there, and it's called The One. Good morning to you. If you have just joined us, it's Radio Nine Springs, and it's Huggy here with you, taking you through until 12 today. And I can tell you this afternoon at 4 o'clock, Vicky's on air, and she's got her show Hit and Miss, women who have done James Bond themes. That's the theme this week, and the acts include Shirley Bassey, Lulu, Cheryl Crow, Sheena Easton, Gladys Knight, and Carly Simon. I don't think there were any more, was there? No, of course there weren't. Sunday's Spotlight with Ross. That follows at 5, featuring Debbie Gibson, who turns 56 tomorrow, Bank Holiday Monday. Happy birthday for tomorrow, Debbie, if you're listening. Million Sellers, Zara Larsson. Then and now, Rod Stewart. Oh, that'd be some good stuff there from good old Rob. I wonder if he's going to play for the first time. That is one of my favourite Rod Stewart numbers. And now I bet he ain't going to play that. Carnival Out, I've already mentioned that. Jeff's been round the Carnival Club sheds, and he's been to 1+1, and he's been having a look, see how they're getting on preparing their entry for the 2026 Carnival season. They're certainly not going to be at Seaton next week. That's the start of the East Devon circuit next Saturday. But Sid Vale are going to be there, and I think he's been down to their shed as well. I'll tell you, he loves going around those sheds, he really does. Right, we're going to get back to some music. Got the Staple Singers for you, and I'll take you there with Jeff, round the Carnival sheds. Good morning.

0: singing along with that. I'll tell you what, I was doing the exercises in the studio. Very, very difficult to do. Really is. I mean, Steve Bully has left his pile of CDs here today. I don't know why he did that, but he has. Anyway, I've got to tell you what's happening on Wednesday, this forthcoming Wednesday, the 2nd of September, between 7.30 and 9.30. The Ilminster Warehouse Theatre is the place to be, because it's it's a presentation called Glorious by Peter Quilter. It's a true story of Florence Foster Jenkins. It's hilariously funny, a yet true account of one of woman's apparently talentless rise to stardom against all odds. Now, if you fancy that, £13 adults, £6 children, Ilminster Warehouse, that's where it's happening, between 7.30 and 9.30. So, something there to look forward to, isn't it? Right, yeah, it was a little story in the papers. We was getting, we was talking about Christmas, weren't we? I don't know, perhaps I should say this one, but anyway, there's another story here in the papers. Getting married is life's most unforgettable moment, followed by the birth of the first child. Well, that's according to a survey. Both got almost half of the votes in the poll by John Lewis Money. Losing a loved one came third on 45%. Buying a first home and passing a driving test are next on the list. So there you go. Interesting. I'll do that other story because it's pretty good in a short while. Gonna take a pause for the course. Back with more music from M People. Good morning.
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Jackers singing that other football one, like, yo, yo. Are they playing tomorrow? They're playing Tamworth tomorrow, aren't they, at home, Yeovil? God, I'll tell you what, they've had a good start to the season, a couple of draws, and then a good win on Friday away at Barrow, where they won 2-1. Absolutely amazing. Right, well, keep up the good work. Let's hope they get a win tomorrow as well. Right, now I'm going to try to tell you this story. I want to tell you a story. because that's what we do here on on Radio 9 Springs. Do you know what? I was just going to say some other radio station then. I don't know what's come over me this morning. I really don't. Anyway, a man who has celebrated Christmas every day, listen to this, for 33 years, says this summer's heat waves have made it unbearable. Well, Andy Park says that a daily festive roast, mince pies and a sherry, unwraps gifts to himself and pulls crackers on his own. Oh, what a sad person. Anyway, look, but the divorced dad, who keeps decorations up all year, has had to open the presents in the paddling pool to cool off and cook on his barbecue. The washing machine and cooker repairs man of 62 of Melksham in Wiltshire said it's been so hot, it's been unbearable, but every day is Christmas Day to me, and I've got to do what I do no matter what. Oh, there you go. Right, we're going to take you up the news at the top of the hour. And we got Status Quo rocking all over the world. Before that, Carol G and Bruno Mars.

0: Joe, I'm getting too old for this. Doing some of that headbanging stuff in the studio with an air guitar. Can you believe it? What a sad person. Hey, gotta say hi. Good morning to Maria Wakely from Bedminster. She's celebrating her 60th birthday today. Love goes out from Carl, okay? I'll do something for you after the news at the top of the hour, okay, Maria? You take care. Have yourselves a great day. Let's have the news.
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3: From the Sky News Centre at 11, the Prime Minister's confirmed anyone convicted of unlawful killing will not be freed from prison early in England and Wales.
4: Those who have been convicted for indecent assault, those convicted for death by dangerous driving, all of these offenders now will remain in prison, hundreds of them.
3: Andy Burnham's told the BBC those found guilty of historic child sex offences will also be blocked from the early release scheme. The changes mean PC Andrew Harper's killers will remain behind bars, while extra space in jails will be created by deporting foreign prisoners. Two people are still missing after a fishing boat sank off the coast of Plymouth last night. The Coast Guard's confirmed three others were rescued after making the call for help in the English Channel. Nepal's calling for specialist foreign assistance as flood rescue operations resume after a weather-related pause. Around 700 people are confirmed to have died there and in neighbouring Tibet following Wednesday's catastrophic floods. More than 3,000 are still missing. Niraj Kalwani's in the Nepalese capital Kathmandu, desperately searching for his relatives.
5: We have contacted the Chinese embassy, Australian embassy. We are searching in hospitals. We have contacted Isha Foundation, who was the tour operator, but still no information, no nothing. We're hoping we find some information.
3: A murder investigation's been launched after the body of a woman was discovered in Liverpool. A member of the public found the remains in Stanley Park on Friday. NASA's preparing to launch a new telescope into space, which will help search for planets beyond our solar system. It's known as Roman and will collect huge amounts of data to give scientists new ways to study distant galaxies and stars. And goalkeeper Emi Martinez has officially joined Chelsea from Aston Villa. The deal for the Argentina internationals reportedly worth £7.5 million. That's the latest. I'm Kat Suave.
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0: Hey, there you go. Cheers, Kat. Thanks for the news. And I can tell you that further heavy and thundery showers are expected through this evening. Although they're going to slowly fade away overnight, clear spells developing, staying mild. Maybe a few mist patches forming by dawn, minimum temperature around 13 degrees Celsius. Tomorrow, showers return in the morning, but these should ease for many through the afternoon as a ridge of high pressure moves in. That can't be bad, can it? Good morning to you. We're into the final hour.
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Hey, there you go, Madonna, Kylie together for you, and the Love Sensation. Yeah, welcome back to the final hour of the show. It's Huggy here with you through until 12 midday. And we've got our final reading of the Hugline, starting with the Sunday Mirror. And how can this be right? It's an exclusive investigation from grieving families. Fury as ex-boss of scandal-hit Baby Death Health Trust co-owns a business providing maternity training for the NHS. The Sunday Times and PM pay deal for train drivers on number 10 North Line. The Mail on Sunday. Putin stooge will target UK drone factory. It's an exclusive, and the full story can be found on page 4 today of the Mail on Sunday. As for the Sunday People, statin slash risk of dementia, hope of protection for 10 million Brits taking the drug, and Healy Eyes tax grab on banks and big oil is the big headline there on the front page of today's Sunday Telegraph. Even worse to come, 3,000 victims of deadly heat waves. That's the big story in the Daily Star. They say it's going to be even worse next year and the years after. So watch out for that one. Finally, the Sunday Express, and couldn't believe us, free condoms dished out to asylum seekers. A policy branded inappropriate and ludicrous waste of money. The full story on page 5. Right, I've got to say good morning and happy birthday. I did it just before the news, but give it a bit more now. Maria Wakeley, who's 60 today. Happy birthday, Maria. Celebrating a birthday down there at Bedminster and listening to yours truly on Radio 9 Springs. Lovely to have you along on the show. Love goes out from Carl. And so I thought, what I'll do, I'll dig out something old. Well, you remember this back when you was in your younger years. How about the White Plains and a little number entitled My Baby Loves Loving? Do you remember that one? Here it is for you. Maria, happy birthday.

0: Dua Lipa for you there, and of course take you back in time with a little thing entitled Physical, but not all that long ago, was it? Well, it had to happen, didn't it? You get to the last bank holiday before Christmas anyway, and you get the rain. It just had to happen. It was August bank holiday weekend, and usually about 9 times out of 10 you're going to get a wet one on a bank holiday. But anyway, it hadn't been so bad, really. And today it's a little bit hit or miss, I think, sunshine or showers. And tomorrow, now, if you're going out tomorrow, the only thing I can really find that's happening tomorrow is the car boot sale at All Western. It's a charity boot sale, and of course it's held every bank holiday. And so a bank holiday Monday, that's the place to be tomorrow out there at All Western. And I think it kicks off around 8 o'clock, goes on to around midday, 1 o'clock. So make sure you get out there, support it, and make sure they get plenty of money, okay? Right, now, I was going to tell you this little story. It was unbelievable. I'll tell you what, I always pick out these type of stories, don't I, when I'm doing my show. Viagra. We're going to talk about that, Huggy, please. Viagra users say the drug left them deaf. Pardon? While others have complained of flashing lights and drooling. You should get that if you go to the disco, don't you? Flashing lights and drooling. Hey, I'll tell you what, she looks nice over the other side of the dance floor there. Better get that Viagra out. Pardon? Well, blindness, baldness, and being unable to drive are also reported side effects. I just couldn't believe this story when I read it. Other gripes include... Yeah, listen to this. Other gripes include a swollen tongue and confusion. They were among a total of 1,130 alleged side effects logged with the medicines and the healthcare products regulatory agency in the past 5 years. My goodness. If there's that many side effects, they should be selling it, should they? And you shouldn't be using it. Dear, oh dear. Anyway, if you are on Viagra, watch out you go. Have you got any side effects? Pardon? Have you got any side effects? Write to Steve Haig. He'll cover that topic on his show on Thursday. Right, we're going to take a pause for the course. Back with more music from the Human League. Tell me when. Good morning.
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Hey, Ella Henderson for you. And of course, that classic now, isn't it, really, I suppose, comes from the 2010s. And Ghost. Good morning to you. If you have just joined us, it's Huggy here with you, through until 12 midday. And then somebody's in covering for Ray King. God, dear, oh dear. In the past couple of weeks, it's been Steve. Steve's been in, hasn't he? Yeah, well, he's not in the day. No, he's not. Philip Boss. There you go. Philip Boss, spelled F-I-L-I-P. So I presume it's Philip. Philip Boss is covering Ray King's show today. It's not Steve Carpenter. Okay, you're okay. Right. Hey, do you want some factoids? All right, I'll give you some. The word of the Labour Party anthem, Red Flag. Or the words of the Labour Party anthem, Red Flag, were actually written by Jim Connell on the top of a number 28 London bus when he was wound up after a political meeting. Did you know that? I bet you didn't know that. Garlic bread, it's the future, I've tasted it. Peter Kay had the funniest one-liner in television history with that, according to a viewers poll. So what first attracted you to the millionaire Paul Daniels? That was Caroline Hearn, or Hearn, as Mrs. Merton interviewing Debbie McGee, and that came second. And Gemini were the first UK act to score nil points in the Eurovision Song Contest. Did you know that? I bet Ross Owen Williams did. And a banana is the most common pretend weapon for criminals, according to university researchers. Hands up, which student got a loan for 3 years to find that out? I wonder. And finally, actor Robert Lindsay ended up in hospital suffering from shock and had to have gravel picked out of his knees after coming off a scooter while filming TV show Citizen Smith. And you didn't know that either, did you? Right, we're back to the music. We've got Dagny and Rain, but before that, Emin and Andrew Donald and About Love. Good morning.

0: Do you know what? I love that number. I think that is brilliant. It's Dagny, and it's called Rain. And we've had some of that as well, haven't we? Oh, we certainly have. The last couple of days, we've had some rain. Oh, yesterday it was an amazing day, wasn't it? I think yesterday we had about half an hour of sunshine, something like that. But anyway, the gardens needed it, the farmers needed it, but the weekend's not right. Certainly not the bank holiday weekend. Family quiz, fun for all the family. Do you want to know when it is? Well, it's next Saturday. It's on between 6 and 8.30. And it's at the East Coker. Well, it's run by the East Coker Players. I'm just having a look to see where it's being held. I think it's at the hall, isn't it? Is it East Coker Hall? Let's check it out. Yeah, it's the East Coker Hall, Harbs Lane, East Coker. Okay, so if you can get down there. The quiz is held on the 5th of September. 6 o'clock, the doors are going to open. 6.30 start, raising funds for their up-and-coming production of Snow White. That should be good, shouldn't it? Right, adults £2, children £1, optional picture quiz is £1, and a raffle ticket £1 a strip. Can't tell you much more than that, but sounds like a good night. So get down there, East Coker, at the venue, the East Coker Hall, Harbs Lane in East Coker, next Saturday between 6 and 8.30 in the evening. Here, there was a little story here, a little story here in the paper. About Diego Maradona footy card. It sold at auction for, listen to this, £165,000. The mint condition sticker from 1979 features the legendary player as a fresh-faced teenager in his Argentina kit. It was 3 years before his first appearance at a World Cup in Spain in 1982. And he would lift a trophy in 1986, helped by his hand of God goal against England in Mexico City. Everybody remembers that, don't they? The card, the first of Maradona by Italian firm Panini for a Series A album that included some international lineups too, was sold at Heritage Auctions. God, wow, £165,000. Can you believe that? That's unbelievable, isn't it? Right, I think it's time to take a pause for the cause, and then we'll come back with some Barry White and don't make me wait too long.
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9: Baby, it's really amazing what I go through without you. 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

It's the sound of Paula Abdul and Opposites Attract. And of course, when you hear this music, you know that we're almost at the end of the show for another week, but not quite. Still got a couple of numbers to squeeze in. Nelly Furtado, Turn Off the Lights, and Ariana Grande and her latest Petal. But I haven't forgotten, I've got the nibs for you, okay? We always have three nibs, and here they are. Scientists probing mass sardine deaths in South Africa think a herpes virus cutting their oxygen flow could be to blame. Unbelievable, that herpes, isn't it? It really is. Oh dear, oh dear. The second one here. 7 in 10 drivers are lost. without a sat-nav, and 1 in 5 cannot read a traditional road map, a survey claims. I think you'd be better off without them, to be quite honest. And finally, here's the final nib for you. Underpants, yeah, underpants were buried in 1,000 locations to see how cotton rotted in different soils for a Swiss university study. It's only in Switzerland they do a study on underpants, isn't it? I'll catch you next week. Same time, same place. Join me then. Okay, between 9 and 12 midday. Have yourselves a great day. Have yourselves a great bank holiday Monday. If you're coming to the football, cheer Yeovil on, okay? It's Ariana Grande and Petal. Good morning and good afternoon.

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2: From the Sky News Centre at midday, the Prime Minister has announced changes to the early prisoner release scheme in England and Wales, meaning those found guilty of unlawful killing will not be freed. The revisions mean two men convicted over the death of PC Andrew Harper will stay behind bars. His mum, Debbie Adlam, says victims and their families need to be prioritised.
3: For us, it's good news that our offenders will serve at least the time that they were supposed to within the prison service. And I just ask really that just carry on looking, don't stop here. And, you know, there has to be more that can be done to protect other people.
2: A British woman's died after being stabbed at a train station in Germany. It happened at Rosenheim, south of Munich. The German national's been arrested. Concerns are mounting in Nepal that bad weather could further delay rescue efforts following the devastating flash floods near the border with Tibet. More than 700 people across both countries have been killed. The Coast Guard says an intensive search is continuing after a fishing boat sank off the coast of Plymouth last night. Two people are still missing. NASA is aiming to launch its newest telescope shortly, which could help explore our galaxy and beyond. It will help astronomers analyse dark matter, dark energy and exoplanets. Dr. Nikki Fox from the Space Agency says it could be revolutionary.
4: It's only a few months that we'll start seeing those first light images. For me, really seeing our Milky Way, it's like it's our galaxy, it's our galactic home. That's where we live in the universe. And being able to see this in unprecedented detail is just so exciting.
2: England's cricketers have set Pakistan a target of 389 runs to win the second test at Lord's. The hosts were bowled out for 208 in their second innings, with Mohammad Abbas taking five of the wickets. And Rangers will be desperate for a win as they kick off today's Scottish Premiership action at Aberdeen shortly. The Glasgow club have failed to win their opening two league games and were knocked out of Europe this week. That's the latest. I'm Nick Qureshi.
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6: Further heavy and thundery showers expected this evening, gradually fading overnight with clear spells developing. It will stay mild with a few mist patches forming by dawn. Overnight lows of 13 degrees Celsius. Sunrise 6:23 a.m. Then tomorrow will bring further showers through the morning, easing for many during the afternoon as high pressure builds. It will feel fresher with a northwesterly breeze and highs of 21 degrees Celsius.
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It's Brandon Flowers and his brand new one, Tiger's Blood. And we kicked off the show with an absolute 80s classic from Michael Jackson and Beat It here on Radio Nine Springs. Good afternoon, it's Philip Boss here with you, sitting in for Ray King on Sunday lunch. Yes, you heard that right, Sunday lunch. I was here doing Saturday lunch yesterday. I'm here for Sunday lunch today. And at this rate, I'll be doing Monday breakfast, Tuesday drive and sleeping in Studio One by Wednesday. I've basically moved in and nobody's really noticed. But anyway, I hope you're doing well on this final bank holiday weekend of 2026. And thanks to Huggy for the last couple of hours or so, I'll be with you till 2. And it's the final Sunday of August, which, if you're a parent, means only one thing. The kids are back at school this coming week. I know, best news that you've probably heard all day. To the teachers out there, I'm really sorry and good luck for the next term, all right? Anyway, busy show per the norm. We'll be back with Julie in the potting shed, and I've got the best variety of music from the likes of Natalie Imbruglia and All Saints to play you. But first, we're going to kick off with something that we probably had enough of by now. This is Texas and Summer Sun. Good afternoon.

0: Heading back to the year 2000, it's All Saints and Pure Shores on Radio 9 Springs. Just coming up to 25 minutes past 12 on your Sunday. Philip here with you till 2. And on the way, Avicii will tell us about all the nights. And Crystal Waters is back going la-da-dee, la-da-da.
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heading back 11 years to 2015 with Avicii and The Nights on Radio 9 Springs. Now, James Bond had some pretty iconic theme tunes over the years. I hope you'd agree with me that one. And some pretty big voices behind them. Now, this afternoon, Vicky is going all 007 on Hit and Miss with the women of Bond. We're talking Shirley Bassey, Lulu, Carly Simon, Sheena Easton, Gladys Knight, and Sheryl Crow. So expect a bit of drama, a bit of glamour, and some absolute tunes. That's Hit and Miss with Vicky this afternoon from 4 right here on Radio 9 Springs.

0: It's a slightly ironic that we're playing this track as the summer is coming to an end, but hey, that is the brand new one from James Blunt, and it's called Tastes Like Summer on Radio Nine Springs. Now, I did have a little bit of a nosy at the music video, and it's a bit strange, I'm not going to lie. Most of it just seems to be James Blunt on a motorboat with someone he's kidnapped. I don't understand it, and I'm not entirely sure how that relates to the song, but hey, whatever floats your boat, James. Get it? Boat? Motorboat? Yeah? No? Okay. I'll grab my coat. Anyway, on the way, Fleetwood Mac are going to give us their big love, and ABBA are back with their Dancing Queen.
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0: The legend that was Dolly Parton with 9 to 5 here on Radio 9 Springs. Such just sad news this week of her passing. Honestly, what an incredible career she had. So many songs that I think we played for generations to come. And I remember going to bed yesterday and someone was having a party down the street and I heard them singing Islands in the Stream really loudly across the whole, you know, street. And I don't think anyone actually mind, because it's one of those songs that always brings people together, doesn't it? It's Philip Boss here with you till 2. On the way, I got a little bit of J-Lo, but first, this is Codeline and Back to Me.
1: You got a whole lot of life left.

0: It's Jennifer Lopez. I'm waiting for tonight on Radio 9. Springs Philip Bossy with you till 2. On the way, Chris Rea is taking us on the beach, and I've got the new one from Catside. But first, let's get the latest news headlines.
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3: From the Sky News Centre at 1, some breaking news. A passenger ferry carrying 270 people has capsized off northern Cyprus. The boat was heading to the Turkish port of Tasuku, according to local media.

0: Most of those on board have been located, but around 100 are reported to be unaccounted for. Criminals serving sentences for all types of unlawful killing won't be eligible for the early release scheme in England and Wales. Revisions announced by the Prime Minister mean that two men convicted of the manslaughter of PC Andrew Harper will stay in prison. One Governor, Robin Tangi, says the system's under pressure.
1: It's busy. Things are challenging at the minute. Obviously, we've had capacity pressures for a number of years. That pressure builds up over time and our kind of resilience obviously is affected over time. We have had to adapt over the last few years of capacity issues.
0: A German national has been arrested after a 31-year-old British woman was stabbed to death at a train station in Germany. Officers were called to Rosenheim in Bavaria in the early hours of this morning. Iceland has voted against a government proposal to resume talks to join the European Union. The country was divided over issues including security and its fishing industry. NASA's newest telescope has launched successfully from Cape Canaveral in Florida.
2: 3, 2, 1, ignition and liftoff. Go Falcon Heavy and go Roman Space Telescope.
3: And liftoff of NASA's Roman Space Telescope on a mission to revolutionize our understanding of the universe. Falcon Heavy has cleared the tower and is on its way to space.
0: The giant lens will probe some of the biggest cosmic enigmas in the universe. They include dark energy and dark matter. The project, costing around £3 billion, will also search for planets beyond the solar system and test gravity at vast scales. To football, and it is goalless at half-time between Rangers and Aberdeen at Pittodrie. The Glasgow club are hoping to win their first Scottish Premiership game under boss Derek McInnes. That's the latest. I'm Nick Qureshi.
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6: Further heavy and thundery showers expected this evening, gradually fading overnight with clear spells developing. It will stay mild with a few mist patches forming by dawn. Overnight lows of 13 degrees Celsius. Sunrise 6:23 a.m. Then tomorrow will bring further showers through the morning, easing for many during the afternoon as high pressure builds. It will feel fresher with a northwesterly breeze and highs of 21 degrees Celsius.
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That is Cat's Eye and Animal, and we kicked off the hour with Chris Rea and On the Beach, somewhere I'd rather be right now. And actually, maybe I could float the idea to management. Let's do a show live from the beach. Why not? You know, purely for broadcasting purposes, obviously. Philip Boss here with you until 2, sitting in for Ray King on Sunday Lunch. Hope you're well. On the way, I'm going to play you that Jessie Ware track that is getting so much attention online at the moment. But first, it's time to hold the line. Here's Toto.

0: What a great song and what an icon Jessie Ware is. It's Sauna on Radio 9 Springs. It kind of brought back the memories a little bit of that Swedish entry in Eurovision a couple of years ago. I think it was called Bada Bada Bastu. Yeah, you just know that if there's Sauna or something to do with Saunas in a track, it's always going to be brilliant, isn't it? On the way, I've got a bit of Chaka Khan and a brilliant collaboration from Sam Fender and Olivia Dean playing next.
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Don't worry, I won't rein me in. What fun will that be on the radio, huh? It's Sam Fender, Olivia Dean on Radio 9 Springs. Philip Boss here with you until 2. And after popping up yesterday, Jeff is back in his usual Sunday evening spot with the Carnival Hour from 6. Now, carnival season is getting ever closer, and I didn't realise this, right? I've been kind of out of the carnival world for a bit, and I was like, oh, it's probably like another couple of months away. And when I spoke to Jeff recently, he was like, no, it's like in the next like month or so. I went, oh, that close. I only thought the season ended like 2 weeks ago, but hey, it's, you know, it's a busy old time, isn't it? But this week he has been catching up with the One Plus One Carnival Club as they get their 2026 entry ready for the road and finding out how those preparations are coming along behind the scenes. And apparently, because one carnival shed wasn't enough for him anymore, and he's a little bit greedy, it seems, he has been having a nose around another one. So he's a bit nosy as well, our Jeff, but you know, it's always good for entertainment purposes. But you can hear what he managed to uncover, plus plenty more from the carnival world on the Carnival Hour with Jess Drawridge from 6 this evening. Right, Julie's next with the potting shed, but first here's Wheatus and Teenage Dirtbag on Radio 9 Springs.

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2: 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So if you've been considering adding a water feature, then this will help you choose the right one for you. The benefits of adding water to your garden are: it brings an element of beauty and tranquility, creating a relaxing atmosphere that will enhance the peace and quietness of the space, or alternatively, will distract your attention from the sound of traffic or neighbours. Firstly, choose a water feature that's the right size for your garden and suits your budget. There are so many ways you can bring water into your garden, from a wall-mounted or tiered fountain, a traditional pond, bird bath, reflective pool, to rain chains connected from a gutter into a water butt. Consider the different types of materials you could use, from natural stone, pebbles and rocks, to wooden barrels or glazed pots. A sleek modern style will suit a modern house, whilst a more rustic style will look more at home in a country cottage home. Choose your location carefully. Ideally, it should be positioned in sunlight, which will help to keep the water clean and minimise maintenance. However, all water features will require a degree of attention, even if it's just topping up the water levels from time to time. But if you're considering a water feature such as a pond, you will need to regularly remove fallen leaves. And if you install a pump to keep water circulating, clean it from time to time to ensure the free water flow, and consider its use during the winter months when the water freezes. Whatever style of water feature you use in your garden, be mindful of young children and animals and supervise them at all times when near the water to avoid accidents. Until next week, happy gardening.
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0: That's a new one from Kylie Rae Jepsen. It's called Don't Leave Me on the Dance Floor. That's a bit sad, isn't it? Why would you leave someone on the dance floor? It's Radio Night Springs. It's just coming up to 20 minutes to 2 on your Sunday afternoon. And on the way, Alexander O'Neill will be criticising... See what I did there? I know. Comedic genius over here. And that huge collaboration between Calvin Harris and Rag & Bowman is playing next.
1: 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A Night to Remember Motown Show is at the Westlands Entertainment Venue on Saturday, the 12th of September. 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

It's Tweeny and Wild One on Radio 9 Springs. Philip Boss here, and I've got two more tracks to squeeze in before two. One of them is taking us back to 2014. But first, Jocelyn Brown is here with Somebody Else's Guy. Sounds a bit messy. I'm staying out of it.

0: That is Nico and Vince and Am I Wrong on Radio Nine Springs, and that's all I've got time for today. Thanks so much for your company this afternoon, but don't go anywhere because Steve Carpenter is standing by with the classic years, and after doing Saturday lunch yesterday and Sunday lunch today, I think the programmes director is legally required to let me go home now. So before anyone finds me another show to cover, let's get the latest news headlines. From me, Philip Boss, have a lovely rest of your bank holiday Sunday, and I'll catch you again very soon. Bye for now.
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3: From the Sky News Centre at 2. Authorities say six people have died after a ferry carrying around 270 passengers and crew capsized off northern Cyprus. The boat was heading to the Turkish point of Tasuju when it overturned. The Prime Minister has confirmed two of the killers of PC Andrew Harper will stay in prison. Andy Burnham says anyone convicted of unlawful killing, including manslaughter, will be excluded from the government's early release scheme. For PC Harper's mum, Debbie Adlam, these prisoners shouldn't have been up for early release in the first place.
4: It doesn't feel like something to celebrate. It's taken us back to where we began. It's really difficult to know how to feel. It's not something that we can go out and be joyful about. I am very grateful that, you know, the outcome is as it is, but obviously that comes with a lot of mixed emotions about the whole system that we've been through.
3: A British woman's died after being stabbed at a train station south of Munich. A 27-year-old German man's been arrested. Thousands of people, including 48 British nationals, are still missing after flash floods.

0: floods on the border between Nepal and Tibet. More than 700 are now known to have died. Further alerts for heavy rainfall have been issued. Kiran Jungtapa, Oxfam's regional security advisor, says they're in a desperate situation.
1: Their complete livelihoods are completely lost. They are without food, they are without shelter, they are without any power or any sort of supplies. So I think there's a massive need of thousands of people that lived on that river corridor.
0: Voters in Iceland have narrowly rejected an attempt to restart discussions to rejoin the EU. The referendum result puts the long-debated issue to rest, more than a decade after a Eurosceptic government ended talks. To sport now, where Rangers have won their first Scottish Premiership game under boss Derek McInnes. Lawrence Shankland's penalty secured them a 1-0 victory at Aberdeen. And this afternoon's Premier League action's just getting underway, with Chelsea giving debut to new goalkeeper Emi Martinez in their clash with Brighton. Leeds play Brentford and Fulham are at Sunderland. That's the latest. I'm Imani Rana.
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4: Further heavy and thundery showers expected this evening, gradually fading overnight with clear spells developing. It will stay mild with a few mist patches forming by dawn. Overnight lows of 13 degrees Celsius. Sunrise 6:23 a.m. Then tomorrow will bring further showers through the morning, easing for many during the afternoon as high pressure builds. It will feel fresher with a northwesterly breeze and highs of 21 degrees Celsius.
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That's the Bet Your Boys and Red Letter Day. And before that, the Bee Gees and Alone. Good afternoon. I'm Steve Carpenter. I'm with you until four. It's Classic Years at the weekend. And we start between two and three this afternoon with a half hour of music from the 1990s and then a half hour of music from the 1980s. So we're in our 90s year until 2:30. And we continue with the Spice Girls and Mama. After this hit from the 90s year that we're looking for, Monaco, and What Do You Want From Me?

0: That's the Spice Girls, Mama. It's Classic Years at the weekend, and we're in the 1990s until 2:30. And we've got two more songs from our 90s year to come. DJ Quicksilver and Bellissima, and Seal next with one of his lighter hits, I suppose you could say, Fly Like an Eagle.
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Quicksilver and Bellissima. So the first of our years on Classic Years at the weekend was 1997. So let's move back a few more years and move back to the 1980s. And this was a huge song in the 80s year that we're looking for from David Bowie and Mick Jagger.

Marillion and Lavender. And before that, something a little livelier, David Bowie and Mick Jagger from our 80s year and Dancing in the Street. And that song was played at the Live Aid concert, which was on in the year that we're looking for. We are moving on with a theme from a classic movie from our 80s year and also a song from Madonna.

0: Mattia American Diner, off the A303 at Sparkford, near Yeovil. 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

Madonna and Angel, classic years of the weekend on your favourite radio station. Hello, good afternoon. I'm Steve Carpenter. Thank you for choosing us. Three more songs in the second of our classic years to come. We've had the 90s year. We're now in the 1980s. And we are heading to News on the Hour with Fergal Sharkey, Stevie Wonder and Kate Bush.

0: Deflection. It's Chelsea 3, Brighton 1.
1: Brentford are 1-0 up at Leeds and Sunderland against Fulham is goalless. Rain's delayed England's cricketers' push for victory on day 4 of the second test. Pakistan were chasing a total of 389 runs to win. And NASA's newest telescopes launched successfully from Cape Canaveral in Florida. It's on a quest to find planets around other stars and explore the hidden universe. That's the latest. I'm Imani Rana.
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4: Further heavy and thundery showers expected this evening, gradually fading overnight with clear spells developing. It will stay mild with a few mist patches forming by dawn. Overnight lows of 13 degrees Celsius. Sunrise 6:23 a.m. Then tomorrow will bring further showers through the morning, easing for many during the afternoon as high pressure builds. It will feel fresher with a northwesterly breeze and highs of 21 degrees Celsius.
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It's Ruffin and Mad About You. And before that, we had Slade and Take Me Back Home. It's Classic Years at the Weekend. And we're into our third year now. We've moved back to the 70s. Our 80s year was 1985. Did you get that right? Well, if not, have a go at getting this one as we move on with a Motown classic from the Supremes, After the Who, and this song, which was called Join Together. But when was it a hit?

0: We've had 1997, we've had 1985, and now we're in the 1970s until around 3:30, before we go back even further to the 60s between 3:30 and 4. So let's continue in the 1970s, or we will in just a moment, with Starman from David Bowie. But when was it a hit?
1: Hi, this is Jane's phone. Please leave a message.
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Such a good song, that. Jackie Wilson and I Get the Sweetest Feeling. Before that, Alice Cooper and School's Out. And, of course, David Bowie and Starman from our 70s year, which was 1972. Wow, we're doing well this afternoon. 1997, 1985, 1972, and now our 60s year until 4. And let's kick off that 60s year with Paul Jones.

0: The Easy Beats. Now, they were an Australian rock band that were formed in Sydney in late 1964 and were considered one of the most important rock acts in Australia during the 1960s. In fact, they enjoyed a level of success that in Australia rivaled the Beatles in the UK.
1: Wow.
0: It's our 60s year. It's classic years of the weekend. And we continue in our 60s year with a Motown classic from the Four Tops and another Motown classic from Jimmy Ruffin.
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0: Are you a lover of the music of Motown? 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A Night to Remember Motown show is at the Westlands Entertainment Venue on Saturday the 12th of September. 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

two brilliant Motown classics back to back. Jimmy Ruffin, What Becomes of the Brokenhearted, and before that, The Four Tops and Reach Out, I'll Be There. Both, of course, from the 60s year that we're looking for. Four more 60s songs to come before four. Let's take three in a row. The Beach Boys on the way, the Spencer Davis Group, and Give Me Some Loving, and here's Man From Man.

0: Yeah. Connecting the countryside.
1: Further heavy and thundery showers expected this evening, gradually fading overnight with clear spells developing. It will stay mild with a few mist patches forming by dawn. Overnight lows of 13 degrees Celsius. Sunrise 6:23 a.m. Then tomorrow will bring further showers through the morning, easing for many during the afternoon as high pressure builds. It will feel fresher with a northwesterly breeze and highs of 21 degrees Celsius.
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Good afternoon and welcome to this week's Hit and Miss here on Radio Nine Springs with me, Vicky Welton. This is a show where we play a well-known track by an artist and we follow it up with one of their misses. And this week I am focusing on female artists who've had hits or misses from James Bond films. So we open the show today with Sheena Easton and her hit For Your Eyes Only, taken from the James Bond film of the same name, which reached number 8 back in 1981. Now, this lady had a lot of success in her early career, and as her career went on, so her success started to diminish, and then she had a bit of a comeback when she had a single with Prince. But there is a song that got lost in the mix that I love, and I remember singing along to it all the time back in 1982. This got to number 38. This is Machinery.

That was Sheryl Crow and her James Bond theme, Tomorrow Never Dies, which got to number 12 here in the UK back in 1997. Now, there is a miss by this lady, which she released twice, and twice it didn't do very well, unfortunately. It was her first single release here in the UK back in 1993, got to 83. Then she released it again in 95, it got to 24, but it didn't ever get any higher than that. This is Sheryl Crow and Run, Baby, Run.

0: That was Sheryl Crow and her miss Run Baby Run. Still to come, we've got two more James Bond themes, one of which is from a lady who is synonymous with James Bond. But who are they? They're up next.
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I'm Vicky Welton and you're listening to Hit and Miss right here on Radio 9 Springs, a show where we play a well-known track by an artist and follow it up with a miss. And this week we're focusing on female artists who've had hits from James Bond movies. Yeah, movies. That's right. And that was Gladys Knight and her hit License to Kill, which got to number six back in 1989. Now, I always think it sounds like she's saying License to Kilt. But anyway, right, we're going to follow it up with a miss by this lady, which she joined forces with Kenny Rogers for, and it didn't chart in this country, and it is lovely. It's This Is If I Knew Then What I Know Now.

The lady who is synonymous with James Bond films, that, of course, was Shirley Bassey and her hit Goldfinger. It actually only got to number 21 here in the UK back in 1964 and is probably her best known James Bond theme. Now, she's had a few others, and one of which I'm going to be playing. I used to watch this film all of the time, mainly because I was a little bit fascinated by one of the characters in the film who also appeared in The Spy Who Loved Me. More of that one later. But this guy appeared in this film. His name was Jaws. You might remember him. He had silver teeth. He was a little bit scary, but my brother thought he was amazing. Now, this surprisingly did not chart here in the UK and didn't chart anywhere else, in fact, but it is a fantastic tune. This is Shirley Bassey. It was released in 1979. This is Moonraker.

0: That was Shirley Bassey and the second of her two James Bond themes this week. That was Moonraker. Still to come, we've got Lulu, but next up, it's Carly Simon.
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You're listening to Hit and Miss here on Radio Nine Springs. I'm Vicky Welton, and this week I'm focusing on female artists who've had hits or misses with James Bond themes. That was Carly Simon and her hit Nobody Does It Better. It reached number 7 back in 1977, and it's one of the few songs which doesn't have the title of the film in the title of the song. So that was taken from The Spy Who Loved Me, another fantastic Bond film which I used to watch all of the time. Now, I'm following up with a miss by Carly Simon that was taken from a film, but a different film and nothing to do with James Bond. And this was taken from The Working Girl. It was released back in 1989. It got to 79 in this country. This is Let the River Run.

That was Lulu and her number 7 hit, Shout, that was released back in 1964. Now, she is the only person this week that I'm playing a Miss James Bond theme by, and what a miss it is as well. I'm really surprised at this. I loved this theme so much, I would just get to the titles on the film to watch it and pause it and write down the lyrics, and I had a whole book of lyrics. This one was included in that, and I think it's fantastic. I'm really surprised that it was a miss. It was released back in 1974. This is Lulu and the Man with the Golden Gun.

That was Lulu with her James Bond theme miss, The Man with the Golden Gun. And what a miss it was, eh? And that's it from me for this week. I'm back again, same time, same place, next weekend with Hit and Miss. And this week, I-

0: coming up to the top of the hour. 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
2: From the Sky News Centre at 5. Seven people have died and more than 200 rescued after a passenger ferry capsized in the Mediterranean. A major rescue operation is underway off the coast of northern Cyprus for the more than 20 people unaccounted for. The Prime Minister's announced changes to the early prisoner release scheme in England and Wales, meaning those found guilty of unlawful killing will not be freed. Andy Burnham says revisions mean two men convicted over the death of PC Andrew Harper in Berkshire in 2019 will stay behind bars. His mum, Debbie Adlam, says victims and their families need to be prioritised.
3: For us, it's good news that our offenders will serve at least the time that they were supposed to within the prison service. And I just ask really that just carry on looking, don't stop here. And, you know, there has to be more that can be done to protect other people.
2: A British woman has died after being stabbed at a railway station near Munich. A German national's under arrest following the early morning attack. Both candidates in the Scottish Labour leadership race back new drilling in the North Sea. MSPs Joe Fagan and Michael Marra want the Rosebank and Jackdaw fields to be approved. A decision's expected from the UK government in the next few weeks. Manchester United are going for their first win of the Premier League season. They're hosting newly promoted Ipswich, and Peter Smith is at Old Trafford.
4: And it's Ipswich who lead by 1-0. Both goalkeepers have been excellent. Prior to Ipswich forging ahead on 29 minutes, Abdul Fatawu beat Luke Shaw out on the right before picking out an unmarked Leif Davis, who scored with a brilliant first-time left-footed shot. It's Manchester United 0, Ipswich 1.
2: Chelsea won a 4-3 thriller against Brighton, while Rangers beat Aberdeen 1-0 in the Scottish Premiership. And England's cricketers remain in control on day four of the second test against Pakistan. The visitors are chasing a total of 389 runs to win at Lord's. That's the latest. I'm Imani Rana.
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6: Further heavy and thundery showers expected this evening, gradually fading overnight with clear spells developing. It will stay mild with a few mist patches forming by dawn. Overnight lows of 13 degrees Celsius. Sunrise 6:23 a.m. Then tomorrow will bring further showers through the morning, easing for many during the afternoon as high pressure builds. It will feel fresher with a northwesterly breeze and highs of 21 degrees Celsius.
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Good afternoon. Welcome to the Sunday Spotlight. ROW with you here on Radio 9 Springs. And you've just heard a little bit of Debbie Gibson. You'll be hearing a bit more of her over the course of this hour. Tomorrow, she turns 56 years old. So definitely a good time to take a bit of a deep dive into Debbie's background. Born in Brooklyn, New York in 1970, raised in Merrick, Long Island, beginning piano lessons at age 5 with Morton Estrin, who also taught Billy Joel. And she wrote her first song, Make Sure You Know Your Classroom, at around 5-6 years old, building a makeshift studio in her family's garage, and began writing and recording original material as a child into her early teens. By the age of just 12, she'd won $1,000 in a songwriting contest with a song named I Come From America. Also performing in community theatre from the age of 5, very much set up for success in this field, and then a rise to prominence, signed to Atlantic Records at the age of 16 after presenting a catalogue of around 100 self-written songs. Incredible. Her debut single, which was Only in My Dreams in 87, became a hit while she was still in high school. Debut album, of which you've just heard the title track, Out of the Blue, that went triple platinum, producing multiple hits, and we'll have another success for her right now. This is Lost in Your Eyes.

Let's take a moment right now for some music history. On the 28th of August in 2005, it was the MTV Awards held in Miami, and Green Day cleaned up, winning 7 awards, including Video of the Year for Boulevard of Broken Dreams, and the Viewer's Choice Award too. Best Male Video went to Kanye West for Jesus Walks, Best Choreography went to Gwen Stefani for Hollaback Girl, and Breakthrough Video went to The Gorillaz for Feel Good Inc. Those awards went ahead despite concerns over Hurricane Katrina, which hit Florida the previous week, and after a shooting at a pre-awards party. The record boss Suge Knight was shot in the leg during a party for Kanye West. So let's pass on the Kanye song, but from the rest of them, let's have this.

on the 29th of August in the year 2000, Slipknot caused chaos at that year's Kerrang Awards after smashing glasses, setting fire to their table, throwing a monitor off the stage and destroying a microphone. Now, the band picked up three awards, including Best Single and Best Live Act. Could you imagine what they would have done had they not won anything? They destroyed all that stuff when they won, in their happiness of winning. So there you go, bit weird. And I can't get away with playing Slipknot right now, nor do I think you want me to. However, Slipknot were not the only band known for destroying stuff.

0: That's Green Day with a rompin', stompin' gooden. Love that one. That's Holiday. It's 20 past five. It's the Sunday Spotlight. Still to come, we'll have more from and about Debbie Gibson on the day before her 56th birthday. Up next, it's Then and Now with Rod Stewart.
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That was then for Rod Stewart, Downtown Train, taking us back to the 80s. Taking it back a bit further before Rod became a musical legend, I found this out recently. He briefly worked at Highgate Cemetery in London, measuring out burial plots with string. He quit after a couple of Saturdays doing that, and I can't blame him. He's still releasing music right now. Here's a recent one. This is One More Time.

upon life.

Debbie Gibson, the title track of her follow-up album to her debut. That was Electric Youth, an album that debuted at number one in America on the Billboard 200. The youngest female artist to have both a number one album and a number one single simultaneously. I'll give you a bit more about her right now on the eve of her 56th birthday. She briefly appeared in Ghostbusters back in 1984 as a girl at a birthday party at Tavern on the Green. That was before her music career took off. A big fan of George Michael in her teens. At 15, she won radio tickets to see Wham in Philadelphia. And later, ironically enough, her song Foolish Beat dethroned George Michael as the youngest self-written produced number one artist. Quite something. And we'll have that later in the hour. Right now, let's have another from her. This is Only in My Dreams.

0: Debbie Gibson, Only in My Dreams. On the way, we've got million sellers, plural, 2 million selling singles from one artist. See if you can tell me which singles you think I'm going to play when I tell you that that artist is Zara Larsson.
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ROW with you here, and right now, Million Sellers. This one from Zara Larsson. You've just heard one of her biggest hits. In fact, I think it is her biggest hit. Lush Life, a massive hit for her. Million Seller, becoming a hit in Sweden initially in 2015, then going global the next year, and years later, resurging again. After a fan's dance video with Larsson went viral on TikTok, and that has been in the charts in the last few months as well. So Zara's done pretty well out of that one, but she's also had another million seller, and it's this one with MNEK, Never Forget You. I used to be-

Debbie Gibson, Shake Your Love. Hopefully she's blowing out some candles on a cake in the not-too-distant future. She turns 56 years of age tomorrow. And before we wrap up the show and go to Jeff with the Carnival Hour, then I'm going to rattle through a few of her achievements in her career. Guinness World Record, youngest artist to write, produce and perform a Billboard number one single for Foolish Beat in 1988. Also, triple platinum certification for her debut album Out of the Blue. That's incredible. Triple platinum for a debut in America. The American Music Award, favorite pop and rock new artist in 89. The ASCAP Pop Award for most performed song in the late 80s, early 90s for Foolish Beat. And speaking of that, let's finish with it right now.

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2: From the Sky News Centre at 6, at least 8 people are dead and more than 20 unaccounted for after a passenger ferry capsized in the Mediterranean. 267 passengers and crew were on board when the catamaran flipped over in northern Cyprus as it headed to Turkey. Local journalist Tom Cleaver's been getting reaction.
3: The Turkish Prime Minister described this as the worst maritime disaster Cyprus has ever experienced. The Transport Minister said it had undergone a safety check 2 months ago. And he said that all the checks came back fine, but clearly something was awry for the boat to sink in the middle of the sea.
2: The captain and 7 crew are in custody. 2 of the men in prison over the death of PC Andrew Harper will stay behind bars. The Prime Minister's changes to the planned early release scheme in England and Wales mean anyone convicted of unlawful killing is now excluded. A man's died in a collision following a police pursuit. The Bedfordshire Force says a driver failed to stop in Dunstable last night after an Audi was reported for not having its lights on. The 2 candidates in the Scottish Labour leadership race have backed fresh drilling in the North Sea. The UK government is expected to decide within weeks whether or not to approve projects at the Rosebank and Jackdaw oil and gas fields. Manchester United is facing newly promoted Ipswich in the Premier League. Peter Smith's at Old Trafford.
4: United lead 4-1. Lee Davis put Ipswich ahead in the first half, but United level before the break as Bruno Fernandes maximises from a Nunes mistake. Harry Maguire strikes, survived a VAR check for 2-1. Before Fernandes claimed his second of the game from the penalty spot, prior to his hat-trick goal coming on 67 minutes from close range. United 4, Ipswich 1.
2: Chelsea beat Brighton 4-3 while Rangers got past Aberdeen 1-0 in the Scottish Premiership. England's cricketers have wrapped up a series win over Pakistan with a 194-run victory in the second test at Lord's. The tourists failed to chase down a target of 389. That's the latest. I'm Imani Rana.
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6: Further heavy and thundery showers expected this evening, gradually fading overnight with clear spells developing. It will stay mild with a few mist patches forming by dawn. Overnight lows of 13 degrees Celsius. Sunrise 6:23 a.m. Then tomorrow will bring further showers through the morning, easing for many during the afternoon as high pressure builds. It will feel fresher with a northwesterly breeze and highs of 21 degrees Celsius.
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Evening, how you doing? Welcome along to the Carnival Hour. Loads to squeeze in tonight. I'll tell you what's coming up on the show in just a couple of minutes. We lost it earlier on this week. Here's Dolly.

Yeah, it's good evening. So welcome along to the Carnival Hour. As we started there with Dolly Parton, 9 to 5, used by the Nunsford Nutters many moons ago. Well, how you doing? You doing all right? A couple of facts for you before we continue. It's only 6 days before Seaton Carnival, 7 days before we start our 2-hour shows here. Yeah, next week, 2 hours long. 7 days before Wellington Carnival, 62 days before Bridgewater. Where's the year gone? That's what I want to know. Well, we've got your Carnival Rewind coming up on the show in a couple of tracks time. We'll also have your What's Ons, your Carnival Birthdays. Matty's moment is seconds away. And we also have an exclusive interview with the 1+1 Carnival Club. I went out to their build site on Wednesday night, had a bit of a chat with them, trying to find out how they're getting on this year. And I know what their music is. I've managed to hear what it is. I'm not telling, though. I'm not telling, honest. Don't forget, if you want to get in contact tonight, you can get a hold of me in the normal channels via email, thecarnivalhour@gmail.com. 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Find us on Facebook, TikTok. Speaking of TikTok and Facebook, there's a video on there now. Come and have a quick look. So we're going to kick off tonight with Matty's moment, because we've got so much to squeeze in. And he fancies a little bit from the Masqueraders.

Alan Jackson and Freight Train, used by the Hot Rock Carnival Club last year. It is the Carnival Hour here on Radio Nine Springs, where now it's time for the Carnival Rewind. Now, if you don't know what the Rewind is, I'm going to be playing you a Carnival piece of music, but I'm going to be playing it backwards. 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But I'm going to tell you about that in a few minutes as we play our Carnival Rewinds.

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0: few people messaging in on the rewind saying that it's Martika and I Feel the Earth Move. You're not correct. Have another go. So the music in the background means it's our carnival birthdays time. But before we do that, it was announced a couple of days ago on Facebook that unfortunately at the moment there's risk of Ilminster Children's Carnival being cancelled due to a lack of entries. Now, if you would like to enter Ilminster Children's Carnival, just go onto their website and you can register there. Please try and keep this carnival going. It doesn't affect the main carnival, but Ilminster Children's, it's in jeopardy at the moment. So please, if you're a youngster and want to take part in carnival, even if you walk around in a bin bag, we don't mind. Anyway, on to the birthdays. Happy birthday to the following people for today. Simon Mel from the Harlequin Carnival Club. Charlie Durrell from the Vagabonds. Saffron Harmon, part of the Carnival Hour Road Crew. Tuesday, Den Denter. And also Barry Crab. Then on Thursday, Christine Watts from the Hucky Duck Carnival Club. And Angela Brooker from the Nunsford Nutters. Then on Friday, Christopher Gardner from the Globe Carnival Club, Jamie Clark from the Mendip Vale, Ellie Mae Feather from the Gorgons, and Jodie Burridge from the Jesters Carnival Club. Now, if you have a birthday you want to share with me here on air, you know what to do. 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Several people asking us about certain dates for certain carnivals. 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On the events page, you'll see all the carnivals listed there, times of start, and also the date that they're on. Next Saturday, this is the first carnival for me because I'll be over at Seaton Carnival. And if you haven't seen Facebook or TikTok yet, the Carnival Hour car stickers are now available. I'll be down at Seaton. If you want a sticker, come over and see me. I'll be somewhere milling around, I'm sure. On the way in a few minutes, another Dolly Parton track for you, as we did lose our Dolly earlier on in the week.
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0: As used by the Kipling Carnival Club, Dolly Parton and Blue Smoke. It is the Carnival Hour here on Radio Nine Springs, where now it's time for your What's Ons. Okay, just to let you know what's going on in the carnival community as they try to raise funds to get their entries out for this year. Wilf's Carnival Club, they have a barn dance with the Hobson and Choice Band at North Peverton Rugby Club. That's on Saturday the 5th of September. Tickets are only £20. If you want to get hold of a ticket, just contact them via social media. The Miners Carnival Club, they've got a bingo on Saturday the 5th of September as well. At the Wagon and Horses at Peasden St John. Doors opening at 1:30 and eyes down at 2 o'clock. Misfits Carnival Club, they've got a bingo at the Ring of Bells over in Norton Fitzwarren on the 5th of September as well. Eyes down at 7:30. If you want to get hold of entering that, just contact the Misfits on Facebook or contact Alec Brown or Carol Watts. If you want to get hold of a ticket for a table. Hot Rock Carnival Club, they've got a bingo on Thursday the 10th of September. That's at Mere Social Club. Doors opening at 6:45. Eyes down at 7:30. Enchanted Carnival Club, they've got a bingo on Friday the 11th of September. Eyes down at 6 o'clock. That's at the Commercial Inn over in Bridgewater. Luckington Carnival Club, they've got a drag bingo on Saturday the 12th of September. Marden Social Club, doors opening at 6:30, eyes down at 7:30. It's strictly 18s and overs. I wonder why. And finally, the One Plus One, they've got a bingo night as well. Loads of bingos going on. Saturday the 12th of September, Ilminster Bowling Club, doors opening at 6:30, eyes down at 7:30, and don't worry, they'll still be at South Peverton Carnival, as that's their first carnival. Speaking of the One Plus One Carnival Club, I caught up with them at their build site on Wednesday night, and this is what happened.
1: I've just managed to come out to Deepest Darkest Ashhill, and where the One Plus One Carnival Club build, just dragging Dave out from underneath the car. I don't know what he's been doing under there, but what have you been doing, Dave?
2: Sorting out the battery, getting it ready, so we can start it and get it all run up, just with the tractor running.
1: Okay, when's your first carnival?
2: Hopefully. South Peverton on the 12th, but, you know, it just depends if we get it built or not.
1: Well, there's a few of you out here tonight. You build out in the open as well, which, fortunately, it's not raining, and we haven't had a lot of rain lately.
2: No, luckily enough, but we haven't had the members to be out here to do it, because they've all been sunning themselves in the sun, so it's been handy that it's been nice and dry, luckily, but we know the weather's going to change.
1: But hopefully not during carnival season.
2: No, hopefully not. Hopefully not.
1: Now, last time I saw your car at Glastonbury, you had a few electrical problems. You're running around trying to get it working. Is it fixed?
2: It's repaired. I just got to get it covered so it don't go wrong in the rain again. That's about it.
1: And this year's entry, are you coming out as a two-piece or a three-piece?
2: Well, you'll have to find out. Don't know yet. There's bits and pieces. We'll do what we can. So we'll just have to see what happens at South Peverton from then on.
1: Fair enough. I'm not getting much of a clue here. But last year, you had a really successful year with your entry, Rumble in the Jungle. And then you took it down to Honiton and did Jingle in the Jungle. Music was very infectious, very catchy. People loved it. What's it going to be like this year? Is it going to be the same impact coming down the road?
2: Don't know. I'll be honest with that one. Don't know. We're still building it. So the effect isn't really there at the moment. Hopefully the music that we've got is going to be a bit more, let's say, ear-bugging again.
1: Really?
2: Yeah. So hopefully it'll do well, but like I say, we don't know. Last year was a good year for us. Real good year.
1: Well, I have to admit, I think it's probably the most successful year One Plus One's had for ages. You know, even back when I was in One Plus One, when we did Cinderella's Fantasy and Go West and Bits and Pieces when I was with the Carnival Club. you know, they had a little bit of success, but last year, wow, you really did wonders over the carnivals down around the South Somerset circuit. And then, of course, you got pipped by the post by those chickens, didn't you?
2: Yeah. Well, we'll see. Hopefully, we have a good year. Like I said, last year was an exceptional year for us. All we can do is what we can. That's what we always do.
1: Now, this year's entry, we can't actually say what it is, but I would say it's probably original.
2: Yeah, there's definitely original parts to it. Obviously, some things will look like some others, but everything is being made, everything is being built. We haven't actually bought any models or anything else, so everything is being made this year for us.
1: Completely made from scratch then?
2: Yeah. That's it.
1: Which takes some doing, really, because there's a lot of clubs that do borrow bits and pieces. I noticed that there's no tin of beans on here this year.
2: No, definitely no tin of beans.
1: With your carnival history, when did you join One Plus One? And you're now currently chairman, aren't you?
2: Yeah, currently chairman again. I'll be honest, I can't actually remember what year I did join, but I know it was over 30 years ago.
1: And how long have you been chairman?
2: Third year now, I think. Yeah, I think it's the third year now that I've been chairman. Obviously, I started partway through 1 year. Definitely chairman all of last year and this year. So I think it's about 3 years I've been chairman now.
1: And a lot of responsibility for you then, and also trying to keep the morale going in the club and make sure that they come out.
2: Yeah, definitely. A lot of thinking of what we need to do, altar-wise, things to find. So yeah, there's a lot to it. Yeah, it just happened.
1: Well, they're busy working away here at the moment. I'm going to try and catch up with a couple of more members, have a chat with them and find out their carnival history, and also find out what they're actually doing on the cart this year.
2: Yeah, that's it. Perfect.

0: My nuts. Right, we've come to the quiet area around the car, and I've joined now by one of the original members of One Plus One, I'd like to say, because you're probably one of the oldest members, as in membership-wise.
1: Yes, I am.
0: And you are?
1: Martin Lee.
0: Now, you've been with the Carnival Club since when?
1: My first one was 1988.
0: Somebody shouted in the background, then too long.
1: It is too long.
0: Now, normally you're at the front of the car on the entry most years. A couple of years you've had a few back paces, but are you on the front of the car this year?
1: Yes, I'm on the front again, yeah, this year.
0: Been practicing the routine, I take it?
1: Yeah, it's quite energetic.
0: Energetic?
1: Energetic.
0: Yeah. So over the years of One Plus One, what would you say has been your favourite entries from over the years?
1: Rumble in the Jungle was a good one. Afro Circus was a good one. A lot of them was good ones, actually.
0: Obviously, that was when you were when you'd been comic, but going back in the old days, the old school days of feature entries, you had entries like Orientasia, Happiness, Through Child's Eyes. Now, what was the first car you were on for One Plus One?
1: Through Child's Eyes.
0: And that was Shaking Stevens. What do you want to make those eyes at me for, wasn't it?
1: Correct.
0: Do you think that you're going to continue with One Plus One right the way through until you finally decide to give up Carnival? Or will you ever give up Carnival?
1: I don't think I'll give up Carnival. I love it so much.
0: Well, thanks for your time, Martin, and I will catch you a little bit later on. Still wandering around the cart here at One Plus One, and I've just come across...
2: Jason.
0: Jason, you were a member of the club, or you were a helper, or how long have you been helping them?
2: First year as a member of the club, I helped them out at the end of county for a couple last year. My boy decided that he wanted to give it a go, so he went on for Shepton, Weld and Glastonbury, and loved it and wrote me into joining with him this year.
0: Is he back on again this year?
2: Yes, he is.
0: Brilliant. And what's your carnival history then? Because I fancy that I recognise you.
2: I started off originally in Golden Triangle for a couple of years and then moved on to New Beginnings, and then subsequently Wake gave it up for several years and now come back into it this year.
0: Are you going to carry on for as long as you possibly can, I take it?
2: I would imagine so. I don't think Dave will let me go anywhere now.
0: Well, I'm going to leave you the crack on because you've got quite a bit to do, and good luck for the season. I tell you what, it's really busy out at this build site tonight, and I managed to catch up with Steve. Good evening.
3: Good evening. How are you doing?
0: Yeah, really good. Nice to see the car. It's starting to come on.
3: Yeah, hopefully be ready for South Hutherton. So, work in progress. So
0: we're not sure if it's going to be a two-piece or a three-piece yet. At South Peverton, do you think it's probably more realistic to be in a two-piece?
3: Oh, we'll have to see. We have to keep people guessing. So, we'll see what happens.
0: So how long have you been with One Plus One?
3: So I've been with them as of 2025. So I was with them for the Rumble in the Jungle entry. It was a fantastic entry and great result overall. Came second in county for comic feature. And, to be honest, one of mine and obviously the club's proudest achievement, really. So, yeah.
0: It was really colourful last year. The music was infectious. The crowds loved it, didn't they?
3: Oh, absolutely. Everyone's like, where can you get the music from? Where can you get the music from? And obviously it's AI generated, so you can't find it anywhere. We were one of the first clubs to actually use AI generated music, and hopefully it'll probably be a trend in years to come.
0: Well, it is on streaming services now, isn't it?
3: It is, after popular demand, and lots of people have asked for it to be released. So, we may as well give people what they want, and it's all on streaming services.
0: I think really with the AI music coming out, and I think it's more of a way of the clubs developing and building their entry, and they can mould their music to their entry as well, can't they?
3: Yeah, absolutely. I mean, obviously with certain themes you need certain music to go with it, make sure it's right, because obviously you don't want the wrong music for the wrong routine. And you don't want a bad entry, do you? So you just want to make sure that everything is tip top and perfect.
0: And in your opinion, would you say choose the music before you choose the design, or would you build the design and then choose the music?
3: I'd probably say music first, and then we can start piecing the jigsaw together. And then by obviously the first carnival, you can see what we've made.
0: Well, I'm going to leave you guys to get on because you've got a fair bit to do, and you're supposed to be out for South Peverton, which is very brave because not a lot of the clubs are out for then.
3: No, it's a small carnival, but... it's like the pre-season friendlies. We'll get those over done with first and then on to the main ones come November.
0: So the reason for doing South Peverton is not because you've got Luke Bennett in your club, is that the reason?
3: Oh, I can't really say. That's kind of favouritism, that is. But
0: did you manage to get rid of those couple of flamingos last year?
3: No, he's flying back to the nest for this season. So, he'll be around.
0: It's going to be interesting to find out what he's dressed as, especially this year.
3: Absolutely. Just have to wait and see.
0: Well, thanks for your time. I'm going to catch all you guys later. See you later.

0: And my thanks to the One Plus One Carnival Club for inviting me out to their entry and having a look around and trying to get some secret information, but not doing very well on that one. But I wish them all the success, and hopefully we'll see them at South Peverton Carnival. Coming up in a minute, I'm going to give you the answer to the Carnival Rewind, which chooses to be a little bit difficult tonight.
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5: Take you back with some 1+1 history. Remember this? Also, hello to Bradley Hughes. He's listening online. Oh, it's a busy show tonight. Rewind answer on the way.

And she's by the One Plus One. Carnival Cocktails. So did you get the rewind right? Let's give you a recap. Highlight. Rewind. Now.

Did you get it correct? Well, the people that did get it correct, which was Colin Palmer and Neil Anthony, third place tonight, Pete Johnson, second place, Matty Hooper, and in first place tonight, Dr. Andrew Talon from CIS. Congratulations. The answer was Jelly Bean and Just a Mirage, used by the Audenville Carnival Club originally. Great 80s tune. What a producer. It's the Carnival Hour here on Radio Nine Springs. Round about 9 minutes to go.

0: Your answer to this week's rewind. Jelly Bean, Just a Mirage. We'll do another rewind next week. Don't forget, the show is 2 hours long next week. We go to 2 hours long for 3 months during carnival season. What more could you want, eh? Just a
1: Mirage. This is the Carnival Hour with Jeff Strawbridge on Radio 9 Springs. Let me tell you.

especially for saffron. Sausage, chips and beans. Well, that pretty much wraps the show up for tonight, but thank you so much for joining me and your company. Don't forget, next week on the show, Luke Bennett from South Pemberton Carnival Committee will be with me, and also Lynn Cox from Midsummer Norton Carnival. She'll be chatting to me all about the carnival royalty up at Midsummer Norton. But thanks so much for your company. Don't forget, tomorrow, Vicky will be here for breakfast from 7, and then 7 in the evening, Robert will be here with your People's Playlist. I'm going to leave you with the Voodoo Hack, and I'll speak to you next week at 6 o'clock for 2 hours of carnival. Have a great week. Hopefully it dries up a bit. It's certainly raining well here in Yeovil. Ta-da!

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3: From the Sky News Centre at 7. The captain and seven crew of a ferry which capsized off the coast of northern Cyprus have been detained. At least 8 people have died and 17 are missing after the catamaran started to sink, leaving survivors clinging to its overturned hull. Tümay Tuğgan works for a newspaper published in the Turkish-controlled territory.
4: Our previous prime minister said that this incident is the result of negligence and lack of precautions. So we'll see what the charges are going to be.
3: Two of the men convicted of killing PC Andrew Harper in 2019 will stay behind bars. Andy Burnham's revealed changes to the prison release scheme in England and Wales, meaning anyone convicted of manslaughter won't be let out early. A British woman's died after being stabbed at a train station south of Munich. A 27-year-old German man's been arrested. The Foreign Office says it's supporting the victim's family. In sport, England's cricketers wrapped up a comprehensive 194-run victory on day 4 of the second test against Pakistan, sealing the series with a match to play. Joe Root's side set their opponents 388 before Ollie Robinson took 4 wickets at Lord's. The England captain says the way they've achieved the win has been impressive.
5: The guys have played some really good cricket in some difficult conditions, you know, especially with the bat. I think the guys have adapted really well to what's been thrown at them. They've found a really good tempo on different surfaces and managed to get some really good scores in the conditions that we've had.
3: Manchester United are off the mark in the Premier League in style after easing past newly promoted Ipswich 5-2. Chelsea continued their 100% start with a thrilling 4-3 victory at home to Brighton. And Rangers picked up their first Scottish Premiership win under Derek McInnes, a 1-0 at Aberdeen. While Lola Young surprised audiences with a set at Reading Festival. The slot was originally labelled for a special guest. The singer had to pull out of last year's event because of scheduling conflicts. That's the latest. I'm Imani Rana.
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6: Further heavy and thundery showers expected this evening, gradually fading overnight with clear spells developing. It will stay mild with a few mist patches forming by dawn. Overnight lows of 13 degrees Celsius. Sunrise 6:23 a.m. Then tomorrow will bring further showers through the morning, easing for many during the afternoon as high pressure builds. It will feel fresher with a northwesterly breeze and highs of 21 degrees Celsius.
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2: Somerset Council is to introduce automatic enrolment for free school meals, helping ensure more eligible children receive the support they're entitled to. Under the current opt-in system, families apply for free school meals themselves. This can mean some children miss out because of stigma, language barriers, lack of awareness, or difficulty navigating the application process. The new opt-out automatic system will see Somerset Council using existing council data where appropriate and operational checks to register children for free school meals. When a child is registered for free school meals, schools can also receive pupil premium funding, helping provide extra support for disadvantaged pupils and improving educational outcomes. Lead Member for Children, Families and Education at Somerset Council, Councillor Heather Shearer, says no child should miss out on a healthy meal at school because of unnecessary barriers or because their family has not been able to complete an application. We want to make it as simple and dignified as possible for eligible families to receive the support they're entitled to. Somerset Council says subject to further checks and approvals, the new system should be up and running by January next year. If you have an item of community news from where you live, please send it to info@radionineSprings.com.

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2: Brought to you by Leonardo of Yeovil, the home of British helicopters.
3: Fly tippers and litter louts will soon face higher fines in a new government crackdown. New legislation means the maximum on-the-spot penalty for dumping waste will rise from £1,000 to £5,000, a 400% increase. Meanwhile, the top fine for street littering will climb from £500 to £750, which is a 50% rise. The crackdown follows local authorities recording 1.26 million incidents last year, equating to someone dumping rubbish illegally every 25 seconds. The higher penalties take effect from September, with councils having discretion over the level of fines issued, allowing for amounts to be scaled based on the severity of the offence. The government has also issued new guidance to help local authorities identify and seize vehicles involved in fly tipping. To report incidents of fly tipping, you should contact the Environmental Health Team at Somerset Council. If someone has illegally dumped waste on your land, it's up to you to get rid of it. You could be fined £200 if you do not dispose of the waste properly. If there's a risk to the environment or human health, you should call the Environment Agency hotline on 0800 80 70 60. If you have an item of community news from where you live, please send it to info@radio9springs.com.

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1: From the Sky News Centre at 8, the captain and crew of a passenger ferry which capsized in the Mediterranean, killing at least 8 people, have been detained. Around double that number are missing after the catamaran took in water and turned over off the coast of northern Cyprus. 267 people were on board heading to Turkey. Oceanography lecturer Dr. Simon Boxall says attention will soon turn to what's happened.
2: Did it strike something and take one of the hulls out? This is the sort of vessel that wouldn't go out if it was very rough, but those seas aren't bad. It's a bit choppy, but there's nothing there that would upset a vessel of that size.
1: Anyone convicted of unlawful killing or historical child sex offences won't be freed from prison early in England and Wales. The Prime Minister's announced the changes, meaning those found guilty of manslaughter and death by dangerous driving will have to serve their full sentences. A man's died in a collision following a police pursuit. The Bedfordshire Force says a driver failed to stop in Dunstable last night after an Audi was reported for not having its lights on. Manchester United bounced back from their opening Premier League defeat in style by thrashing Ipswich 5-2. They had to come from behind, though, with captain Bruno Fernandes getting a hat-trick at Old Trafford. Boss Michael Carrick says his players showed great character.
3: The biggest thing from today, really, was the mentality of the boys, you know, to overcome setbacks. You know, we're going to have them. Every team that ends up being successful has them. It depends how you deal with them and how quickly you deal with them. And we had one last week. We had a little one today. And I have to say, the way the boys responded and took it on, I think, I was really pleased with that.
1: Chelsea got past Brighton 4-3 at Stamford Bridge. In the Scottish Premiership, Rangers beat Aberdeen 1-0. England's cricketers have an unassailable 2-0 series lead over Pakistan after a 194-run win on day 4 of their second test. And NASA's newest telescope has launched successfully from Cape Canaveral in Florida. The bus-sized telescope will investigate cosmic mysteries such as dark energy and dark matter. That's the latest. I'm Imani Rana.
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5: Further heavy and thundery showers expected this evening, gradually fading overnight with clear spells developing. It will stay mild with a few mist patches forming by dawn. Overnight lows of 13 degrees Celsius. Sunrise 6:23 a.m. Then tomorrow will bring further showers through the morning, easing for many during the afternoon as high pressure builds. It will feel fresher with a northwesterly breeze and highs of 21 degrees Celsius.
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2: 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The 2026 Somerset Local Skills Improvement Plan sets out workforce priorities to help Somerset residents access employment and support business growth. Covering sectors from agri-food and low-carbon energy to construction, logistics and advanced manufacturing, the plan addresses the needs of local employers and the opportunities shaping the region's economic future. Somerset Chamber of Commerce has helped to develop the plan. Its Managing Director, David Crew, says the plan sets out a shared commitment to equip people with the skills they need, enable businesses to grow and compete, and support a resilient, inclusive economy for Somerset. A total of 39 local skills improvement plans are in place across England, with 33 managed by Chambers of Commerce. The Somerset plan is the first of its kind dedicated solely to the county. The full 2026 Somerset LSIP is available now on the Somerset Chamber website, providing a summary of sector priorities, current skills challenges, and priority actions to improve access to training and strengthen workforce development. If you have an item of community news from where you live, please send it to info@radio9springs.com.

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2: Child exploitation is not always obvious, and it can happen anywhere. A victim could be sitting near you on a bus or train, be someone you work with, attend your school, or be a young person you regularly see in the park or even in your own home. Child criminal exploitation is when a child or a young person is groomed, coerced or forced into criminal activity. It can include county lines drug networks, where children may be used to move or store drugs or money. Child sexual exploitation is when someone uses an imbalance of power to manipulate, coerce or deceive someone under 18 into sexual activity. Grooming can begin with a conversation, a gift, alcohol, cigarettes or drugs. Perpetrators may offer friendship, affection or a relationship before using threats and violence, control or abuse. Warning signs can include secrecy, sudden mood changes, going missing, new expensive possessions, unexplained injuries, missing school, appearing anxious or withdrawn, or being controlled by others. A young person may not realise they're being abused, may trust their abuser, or may be too frightened to speak out. Exploitation is never the victim's fault. Trust your instincts. If something doesn't look right, report it by calling the police non-emergency number 101. If you have an item of community news from where you live, please send it to info@radio9springs.com.

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0: The captain and seven crew are in custody. Seven people have been arrested on suspicion of murder after a newborn baby was found dead at a property in Sheffield. Police were called to concerns for the baby's welfare early this morning. The infant was pronounced dead at the scene. Two of the men convicted of killing PC Andrew Harper in 2019 will stay behind bars. Andy Burnham's revealed changes to the prison release scheme in England and Wales, meaning anyone convicted of manslaughter won't be let out early. Manchester United are off the mark in the Premier League in style after easing past newly promoted Ipswich 5-2. Chelsea continued their 100% start with a thrilling 4-3 victory at home to Brighton. Derek McInnes has his first Scottish Premiership win as Rangers manager following a 1-0 victory at Aberdeen. The result prevented pressure intensifying following a draw and defeat in the league and European exit. McInnes says it was a satisfying display.
1: It was a huge effort from everyone and we get the reward with the 3 points. I thought it was no more than we deserved. I thought we were a better team. I thought we created the better chances and probably for the first time in a long time let a lot of Rangers supporters actually really enjoyed my team's performance.
0: England's cricketers wrapped up a series win over Pakistan with a 194-run victory in the second test at Lord's, and Lola Young surprised audiences with a set at Reading Festival. The slot was originally labelled for a special guest. That's the latest. I'm Imani Rana.
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4: Further heavy and thundery showers expected this evening, gradually fading overnight with clear spells developing. It will stay mild with a few mist patches forming by dawn. Overnight lows of 13 degrees Celsius. Sunrise 6:23 a.m. Then tomorrow will bring further showers through the morning, easing for many during the afternoon as high pressure builds. It will feel fresher with a northwesterly breeze and highs of 21 degrees Celsius.
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0: Community news from around Yeovil and South Somerset.
1: Brought to you by Leonardo of Yeovil, the home of British helicopters.
2: NHS Somerset is urging people to check their medicine cabinets amid warnings that more than 1 billion prescription items are wasted every year, costing the health service more than £300 million. In Somerset, pharmacies dispense around 30,000 prescription items every day at a cost of more than £300,000. But around 5% are unused or thrown away, wasting an estimated £5 million a year. A pioneering campaign in Somerset has shown the difference local action can make. When one local GP practice ran the Order What You Need campaign, it saved nearly 280,000 in just 12 months, reducing prescripting by 22,300 items. Medicines waste harms NHS budgets, patient safety and the environment, with incorrect disposal of unwanted medicines, particularly flushing them or throwing them in household waste, polluting waterways, coastlines and ecosystems. Medicine waste can also pose risks to patient safety. Checks in Somerset were found one patient with 119 bottles of liquid morphine, while another household had more than 28,000 excess doses. Chief Pharmacist at NHS Somerset, Sean Green, says check what you already have, order only what you need, and speak to your GP or pharmacist about medicines you no longer take. Never throw away unwanted medicines in a bin or flush them away. Return them to a pharmacy for safe disposal. If you have an item of community news from where you live, please send it to info@radio9springs.com.

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1: Brought to you by Leonardo of Yeovil, the home of British helicopters.
2: Somerset Council is to introduce automatic enrolment for free school meals, helping ensure more eligible children receive the support they're entitled to. Under the current opt-in system, families apply for free school meals themselves. This can mean some children miss out because of stigma, language barriers, lack of awareness, or difficulty navigating the application process. The new opt-out automatic system will see Somerset Council using existing council data where appropriate and operational checks to register children for free school meals. When a child is registered for free school meals, schools can also receive pupil premium funding, helping provide extra support for disadvantaged pupils and improving educational outcomes. Lead Member for Children, Families and Education at Somerset Council, Councillor Heather Shearer, says no child should miss out on a healthy meal at school because of unnecessary barriers or because their family has not been able to complete an application. We want to make it as simple and dignified as possible for eligible families to receive the support they're entitled to. Somerset Council says subject to further checks and approvals, the new system should be up and running by January next year. If you have an item of community news from where you live, please send it to info@radio9springs.com.

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2: From the Sky News Centre at 10, the captain and crew of a passenger ferry which capsized in the Mediterranean, killing at least 8 people, have been detained. Around double that number are missing after the catamaran took in water and turned over off the coast of northern Cyprus. 267 people were on board heading to Turkey. Oceanography lecturer Dr. Simon Boxall says attention will soon turn to what's happened.
3: Did it strike something and take one of the hulls out? This is the sort of vessel that wouldn't go out if it was very rough, but those seas aren't bad. It's a bit choppy, but there's nothing there that would upset a vessel of that

0: one match to play. Joe Root's side set their opponents 388 before Ollie Robinson took four wickets at Lord's. The England captain says the way they've achieved the win has been impressive.
1: The guys have played some really good cricket in some difficult conditions, you know, especially with the bat. I think the guys have adapted really well to what's been thrown at them. They've found a really good tempo on different surfaces and managed to get some really good scores in the conditions that we've had.
0: Manchester United are off the mark in the Premier League in style after easing past newly promoted Ipswich 5-2. And Rangers picked up their first Scottish Premiership win under Derek McInnes, a 1-0 at Aberdeen. That's the latest. I'm Ruth McKee.
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3: Further heavy and thundery showers expected this evening, gradually fading overnight with clear spells developing. It will stay mild with a few mist patches forming by dawn. Overnight lows of 13 degrees Celsius. Sunrise 6:23 a.m. Then tomorrow will bring further showers through the morning, easing for many during the afternoon as high pressure builds. It will feel fresher with a northwesterly breeze and highs of 21 degrees Celsius.
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1: Brought to you by Leonardo of Yeovil, the home of British helicopters.
2: Fly tippers and litter louts will soon face higher fines in a new government crackdown. New legislation means the maximum on-the-spot penalty for dumping waste will rise from £1,000 to £5,000, a 400% increase. Meanwhile, the top fine for street littering will climb from £500 to £750, which is a 50% rise. The crackdown follows local authorities recording 1.26 million incidents last year, equating to someone dumping rubbish illegally every 25 seconds. The higher penalties take effect from September, with councils having discretion over the level of fines issued, allowing for amounts to be scaled based on the severity of the offence. The government has also issued new guidance to help local authorities identify and seize vehicles involved in fly tipping. To report incidents of fly tipping, you should contact the Environmental Health Team at Somerset Council. If someone has illegally dumped waste on your land, it's up to you to get rid of it. You could be fined £200 if you do not dispose of the waste properly. If there's a risk to the environment or human health, you should call the Environment Agency hotline on 0800 80 70 60. If you have an item of community news from where you live, please send it to info@radio9springs.com.

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2: From the Sky News Centre at 1, the captain and seven crew members on a passenger ferry which capsized in the Mediterranean are in custody. At least eight people have died and around 18 are missing after the catamaran overturned off the coast of northern Cyprus. Authorities in the region say it's the biggest maritime disaster there. Oceanography expert Dr. Simon Boxall says it's not clear what went wrong.
3: I think we assume that the Mediterranean is this calm place we go on holiday, but actually the Mediterranean can see some really, really rough seas. In addition, there are very strong currents around that area. However, if we look at the weather out there at the moment, that's not the condition. So the big question really is, why did this ship capsize?
2: Seven people have been arrested on suspicion of murder after a newborn baby was found dead at a property in Sheffield. Police were called to a home in the Winklebank area yesterday over concerns for the baby's welfare. Changes to the prison release scheme in England and Wales, which was developed to ease overcrowding, mean anyone convicted of manslaughter won't be freed early. To free up space instead, some of the 800 offenders still serving a now abolished indefinite jail term will be among those let out. In sport, England's cricketers wrapped up a comprehensive 194-run victory on day four of the second test against Pakistan, sealing the series with one match to play. England captain Joe Root says the way they've achieved the win has been impressive.
4: The guys have played some really good cricket in some difficult conditions, you know, especially with the bat. I think the guys have adapted really well to what's been thrown at them. They've found a really good tempo on different surfaces and managed to get some really good scores in the conditions that we've had.
2: Manchester United are off the mark in the Premier League in style after easing past Ipswich 5-2. Rangers picked up their first Scottish Premiership win under Derek McKinney's, a 1-0 at Aberdeen. And Britain's Cameron Norrie has been knocked out of the US Open tennis following defeat to Luca Van Aschen in the first round. The 29th seed lost in four sets.
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6: Today brings showers through the morning, easing for many during the afternoon as high pressure builds. It will feel fresher with a northwesterly breeze, highs of 21 degrees Celsius, sunset 8:02 p.m. Looking ahead to Thursday, Tuesday will stay mixed with further showers and longer spells of rain, but some sunnier moments in between. Then temperatures will proceed.